MVY Radio, John Prine right there with Hey Ah Nothing. Before that, we heard Alyssa Amador, an artist out of the Boston area, with her song Slow Down. Fantastic Cat did Donnie Takes the Bus. And Ondara started us off at the top of the hour with Saying Goodbye. Speaking of Alyssa Amador, she's one of many great artists in this community, in the Boston area, in New England. Area, I guess I should say, to expand it a little bit, because I want to tell you about a show here on MVY Radio called the New England Sound. So it's a show we used to call the Local Music Cafe, featuring local artists, quote-unquote local artists, but we have renamed it the New England Sound, and it features artists who are local to this particular community, this Northeast New England area, and it's a show hosted by Matt Smith, who has been booking music at Club Passim up in Boston, or up in Cambridge, actually, for many, many years. So a lot of really good artists out there in the community. We like to highlight them all, or as many as we can, in this show. 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Jumping right back to some more music, here is Dawes, Living in the Future on MVY Radio.

0: MPY Radio, that's the Beths. The song is called Till My Heart Stops. Willie Mason before that with Save Myself. Bruce Hornsby did Voyager 1, and Dawes started off that set with Living in the Future. Speaking of the future, 1 week from today, MVY Radio is going to be bringing you MV Sharks baseball coverage once again. So we've, over the years, we've broadcast baseball games, some of the local summer league games, and 1 week from tonight, we're going to be back with the Sharks, the MV Sharks, playing the Newport Gulls, which is actually a rematch of last year's New England Collegiate Baseball League semifinal series. So team should be good once again. And we're going to broadcast the game live starting at 7:05 next Saturday. So join us for that. And we will be broadcasting other games throughout the summer as well. But the kickoff game is 1 week from tonight. Again, the Sharks are going to be playing the Newport Gulls. So check that out, all of you baseball fans. Just to remind you that our coverage of MV Sharks baseball is sponsored by Tajmu Insurance. Let's take a quick peek right now at the MVY Radio evening forecast.
1: Showers end this evening. Skies have become clear to partly cloudy overnight, low in the middle to upper 40s. Sunny start to Sunday. Clouds return in the afternoon, high in the upper 60s to lower 70s. Partly to mostly cloudy. Chance for a few showers Sunday night, low in the lower to middle 50s. Showers Monday morning, becoming partly sunny in the afternoon, high 65 to 70. Partly to mostly sunny skies Tuesday, high in the middle to upper 60s. Offshore, gale warning in effect. North winds 25 to 35 knots, diminishing to 15 to 25 knots overnight. Seas 4 to 6 feet, higher south of the islands. Visibility 1 to 3 miles and evening showers. A meteorologist, Scott Kaplan, MVY Weather.
0: Okay, getting right back to music. Here's one from Langhorne Slim on MVY Radio.

MVY Radio, that's Lucy Dacus. Her song is Planting Tomatoes. Gary Clark Jr. before that with Habits. Toots Hibbert before that with Love and Happiness. Toots and the Maytals. And Langhorne Slim started off that set with Never Break from the Lost at Last CD. Here's one from Madeline Peru on MVY Radio.

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1: MVY Radio, that's Eric Bibb. The song's called This One Don't. Bahamas before that was Stronger Than That. We also heard The Pretenders with Love's a Mystery from the Break Up the Concrete CD. Cassius Culpepper before that with Man of His Word. And we started with Elvis Costello, Welcome to the Working World. 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But there's a lot of variety out there. We start with a song, and what happens to it after it leaves the nest is anybody's guess. 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And just to give you a little bit of taste of what I'm talking about, here's a cover version of a song. Here's Richard Thompson on MVY Radio.

0: MVY Radio, that's Laura Viers right there with a song called Flying Into Darkness. Tracy Chapman before that with Fast Car. That was her debut hit. Mark Knopfler before that with Boom Like That. And Richard Thompson started us off with his cover version of the Britney Spears song, Oops, I Did It Again. Well, I want to send congratulations out to Barnes Newberry, who is one of the DJs here at MVY Radio. He's got a show available on our webpage called My Back Pages. And Barnes has been with us for a number of years. And he just uploaded his 600th show here at MVY Radio. So he's been doing this for a while. And there are literally 600 shows there on our webpage available for you to listen to. 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The show is My Back Pages. And it features a lot of music from the 60s and 70s, a lot of singer-songwriters, some country rockers, some folk rock artists, a bunch of folks. It's a really fabulous show, and you know, 600 shows is worthy of a little accolade, so I want to send congratulations out to Barnes for his longevity and for his fabulous show. 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It's called My Back Pages, and he just uploaded a show, actually this morning, featuring people like Creedence, Clearwater Revival, Dusty Springfield, Dave Von Ronk. He also has some recordings of the Bob Dylan's Rolling Thunder Review rehearsals from 1975 that he did today. So a lot of stuff there. It's a fabulous show. 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
1: Any lingering showers end this evening. Skies become clear to partly cloudy overnight, low in the middle to upper 40s. Sunny start to Sunday. Clouds return in the afternoon, high in the upper 60s to lower 70s. Plenty of clouds, chance for a few showers Sunday night, low in the lower to middle 50s. A morning shower, then becoming partly sunny Monday, high 65 to 70. Partly to mostly sunny skies on Tuesday, we'll get up to the middle to upper 60s. A meteorologist, Scott Kaplan, MVY Weather.
0: 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Here's Lyle Lovett on MVY Radio.

MVY Radio, that's Iron and Wine with a little help from I'm With Her, teaming up with Iron and Wine. The song is called Robin's Egg. Mumford & Sons before that with I Will Wait. Lake Street Dive did Party on the Roof. And we started with Lyle Lovett and his song All Downhill. Here's one from the Wood Brothers on MVY Radio.

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MVY Radio. That's a new one from Squeeze. It's called Why Don't You? Buddy Guy before that with Feels Like Rain. Joy Alotakin and Chris Stapleton before that with Sweet Symphony. Charlie Crockett did Kentucky Too Long. And Tedeschi Trucks Band started off that set at the top of the hour with Walk Through This Life. Speaking of Buddy Guy, one of the great blues artists of all time, really. I want to tell you about our blues show, which comes your way every weeknight at 8 p.m. here on MVY Radio. We call it The Blues at 8, and it's hosted by Bill Narkowitz, featuring great artists, great music, and of course, Bill Narkowitz's expertise in bringing all this to you. Bill has been doing this show, I don't know, at least 25 years, longer than that, I'm thinking. But

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0: MVY Radio, that's The Sacred Souls. The song is We Don't Have to Be Alone. Dar Williams before that with Are You Out There? That comes from her End of the Summer CD. Ryan Montbleu before that with 75 and Sunny. And we started with Suzanne Vega and I Never Wear White. 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There's a huge archive there of many, many, many shows dating back many years. But every Tuesday uploads a new show, so just by way of example, the most recent upload was from the Shoreline Amphitheater, Mountain View, California, recorded May 12, 1991. There are a lot of shows there, a lot of good music as well. And again, if you're a Grateful Dead aficionado or you're looking to learn a little bit more about the band, this is the perfect place because there are just so many shows to check out. So many great performances, so check that out. Shakedown Stream is the name of the show. 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
1: Showers end this evening. Skies have become clear to partly cloudy overnight, low in the middle to upper 40s. Sunny start to Sunday. Clouds return in the afternoon, high in the upper 60s to lower 70s. Partly to mostly cloudy. Chance for a few showers Sunday night, low in the lower to middle 50s. Showers Monday morning, becoming partly sunny in the afternoon, high 65 to 70. Partly to mostly sunny skies Tuesday, high in the middle to upper 60s. Offshore, gale warning in effect. North winds 25 to 35 knots, diminishing to 15 to 25 knots overnight. Seas 4 to 6 feet, higher south of the islands. Visibility 1 to 3 miles and evening showers. A meteorologist, Scott Kaplan, MVY Weather.
0: Okay, right back to music. Here's one from Dawes on MVY Radio.

Talking with my grandma, Mississippi sun beaming down. I went to get some water.

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He would tell everybody, my grandbaby Mavis,

MVY Radio, that's Bedouine. The song is called Long Way to Fall. Mavis Staples before that with Down in Mississippi. And we started with Dawes and A Little Bit of Everything. 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

MVY Radio, that's His Golden Messenger. The song is called In the Middle of It. You Too before that, Stuck in a Moment You Can't Get Out of. Ray LaMontagne did Let It Be Me. Bruce Springsteen before that with Wrecking Ball. And we started with Nina Simone, I Put a Spell on You. 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This coming Wednesday, we've got the latest from Band of Heathens. It's called Country Sides, and we're going to play the whole thing for you. So come join us this coming Wednesday at 9 p.m. and every Wednesday at 9 p.m. as we bring you the latest, best new music in its entirety for your listening pleasure. 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Right back to some more music. 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

0: NVY Radio, that's Snow Caps with a song called Coast. Phil Brown before that with Manic Depression from his CD titled The Jimmy Project. Jimmy spelled as you would spell Jimi Hendrix, J-I-M-I. Jack Johnson before that with You and Your Heart. And we started with Alison Russell and Persephone. If you like reggae, we've got a fabulous reggae show for you. 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One solid hour. 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
2: Any lingering showers end this evening. Skies become clear to partly cloudy overnight, low in the middle to upper 40s. Sunny start to Sunday. Clouds return in the afternoon, high in the upper 60s to lower 70s. Plenty of clouds, chance for a few showers Sunday night, low in the lower to middle 50s. A morning shower, then becoming partly sunny Monday, high 65 to 70. Partly to mostly sunny skies on Tuesday, we'll get up to the middle to upper 60s. A meteorologist, Scott Kaplan, MVY Weather.
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0: MVY Radio, that's Milk Carton Kids with Blinded and Smiling. Grateful Dead before that with Me and My Uncle. We also heard Lake Street Dive doing Shame, Shame, Shame. And the High Women started off that set with Crowded Table.
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0: Okay, my name's George Davis. I've been here playing your music since 6 o'clock tonight. I'm about to roll out for the evening, but I want to thank you for listening. I hope you had some fun with all the tunes. We've got more great music coming your way still, so sit tight. Don't go anywhere. Don't touch that dial. Just a reminder, we've got the jazz show that comes your way at 6 o'clock tomorrow morning. We've got the Vineyard Current and the Cape Cod Current coming your way at 10 o'clock and 10:30 tomorrow morning. So a lot of good stuff, a lot of good music, some good interview information on the Vineyard Current and Cape Cod Current, and just no place else to be other than here. No place better, at least. So come check that out. Sit tight. Until next time, take good care of yourselves. I'm going to leave you with this one right now from Richard Thompson on MVY Radio.

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MVY, that was a new one from Tori Amos, Stronger Together. Coldplay with Clocks, Jeff Tweedy, I'm Trying to Break Your Heart. Another new one, that was Death Cab for Cutie with Riptides. And we started this hour with Tom Petty, Breakdown. I'm Alana Saucier. I'm hanging out with you tonight and into the early morning. I have some great music coming up for you. We have a lot of new music. Here's Amos Lee, Chill in the Air on MVY Radio.

0: MVY. That was a new one from John Craigie, Fire Season. For My Lover, Tracy Chapman, The Wallflowers, When You're On Top. And we heard Chill in the Air, Amos Lee. 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

MVY, that was Taj Mahal with Time, Perfect World from Indigo Girls, Jason Isbell, Cover Me Up, and Arrow from The Head and the Heart. 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

MVY. That was a new one from Tyler Ballgame, Matter of Taste, from the new album For the First Time Again. Before that, we heard Daniel Leonis, Lot of Love to Give, Sunny War, and Valerie June with Crybaby, Warren Haynes and Derek Trucks, These Changes. And we started this hour with Paolo Nutini, Coming Up Easy. I'm Alana Saucier. I'm with you for the next couple of hours this morning. I have some great music coming up and a lot of new music as well. Here's Martin Sexton, Boom Shaboom on MVY Radio.

nowhere else that I would rather be. And if I could be anywhere.

0: MVY. That was a new one from Beth Orton called Waiting. Jason Spooner, Slippery People. Sail Away from David Gray. And Boom Shaboom, Martin Sexton.
1: Skies become clear to partly cloudy overnight, low 45 to 50. Morning sunshine, then increasing afternoon clouds Sunday, high in the upper 60s to lower 70s. Partly to mostly cloudy, chance for a few showers Sunday night. We only drop to the lower to middle 50s. Showers taper off and end Monday morning, becoming partly sunny in the afternoon, high 65 to 70. Partly to mostly sunny Tuesday, high in the middle to upper 60s. I'm meteorologist Scott Kaplan, MVY Weather.
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MVY. That was a new song from Red Clay Strays, Demons in Your Choir, Kenny Wayne Shepherd with Dirt on My Diamonds, Chuck Prophet, Summertime Thing, and Amy Mann with Patient Zero. 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

MVY, that was a new one from Paul McCartney, Days We Left Behind, Hummingbird, Jeff Tweedy, Dar Williams with What Do You Do More Than Love, The Lone Bella with Time's Always Leaving, and we started this hour with Miriam Makeba, Pata Pata. I'm Alana Saucier. I'm hanging out with you for the next couple of hours this morning. I have some great music coming up for you and a lot of new music as well. Here's Magnolia Boulevard with Ride on MVY Radio. You.

MVY, that was a new one from Allison Russell. No Springtime, Band of Heathens, Heaven Help Us All, Leaving New York, REM, and Magnolia Boulevard with Ride. 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

MVY, that was a new one from Maya De Vitry, All My Faith. 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

0: MVY, that was BB Stockwell, new single, When You Know, U2, Angel of Harlem, Suzanne Vega with Speaker's Corner, Monrovia, Heavy Foot, and we started this hour with N-Train, Lucky Just to Be Alive. I'm Alana Saucier, I'm with you for the next couple of hours this morning before Dave Kish comes in for all that jazz. I still have some great music coming up for you. Here's St. Vincent with New York on MVY Radio.
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0: MVY, that was the new one from Johnny Blue Skies and the Dark Clouds with Situation, Guster, Amsterdam, Tweedity and Tweedledum, Bob Dylan, and New York from St. Vincent.
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3: Skies become clear to partly cloudy overnight, low 45 to 50. Morning sunshine, then increasing afternoon clouds Sunday, high in the upper 60s to lower 70s. Partly to mostly cloudy, chance for a few showers Sunday night. We only drop to the lower to middle 50s. Showers taper off and end Monday morning, becoming partly sunny in the afternoon, high 65 to 70. Partly to mostly sunny Tuesday, high in the middle to upper 60s. I'm meteorologist Scott Kaplan, MVY Weather.
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As tragedies happen,

MVY, that was Hayes Carl, We're Only Human, Indigo Girls, Closer to Fine, Death Cab for Cutie, Soul Meets Body, and Damaged One, Big Head Todd, and The Muns. 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

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So this is Heartache underneath Maya Sharp, Toots and Bonnie Raitt, Premature, and Rolling Stones with Angry. 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

MVY, that was the new one from Courtney Marie Andrews, Cons and Clowns, Nick Lowe, So It Goes, David Wax Museum with Best Lover, and Marcus King, Carolina Honey. And we started this hour with Rodrigo and Gabriella, Buster Voodoo. I'm Alana Saucier. I'm with you for just this last hour before Dave Kish comes in with All That Jazz. But I still have some great music coming up for you. Here's Alone Pretenders on MVY Radio.

Damn wrong.

MVY. That was The Beths Till My Heart Stops. They're an Auckland, New Zealand based band. And fun fact, one of the lead singers, Elizabeth Stokes of The Beths, has a PhD in linguistics, which fans find funny because she has very emotionally sharp and witty lyrics. Before that, we heard Lyle Lovett, Private Conversation, Counting Crows with She Don't Want Nobody Near, and Alone from Pretenders. Here's Patty Griffin, Truth Number 2 on MVY Radio.

0: MVY. That was a new one from Goose, Good to Be, Ben Harper, and Ziggy Marley, Spin It Faster, and Truth Number 2, Patty Griffin.
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0: I'm Alana Saucier. Thanks so much for hanging out with me this morning, and let's get back into the music on MVY.

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0: MVY Radio, good morning and welcome to another week's edition, Sunday Morning, All That Jazz. I'm your host, Dave Kish. For the next 4 hours, the best in classic and contemporary jazz and world jazz, vocal jazz, much, much more. Glad to have you with us here on another Sunday morning. We will be remembering the life and the legacy today of the legendary Sonny Rollins, who passed away this last week at the age of 95 years old. So we'll be doing a few highlights of his career, primarily as a leader today. This will be a multi-week tribute, obviously, as we get into his vast and very exciting catalog that spanned several decades. We'll also have new music and historical treasures to share with you as well throughout the show today. And 6:06 is the time. Let's go ahead and take a quick look right now at the MVY weather for this morning.
1: Sunshine this morning before clouds increase to bring partly to mostly cloudy skies with highs in the upper 60s to low 70s. Showers are possible today with skies partially clearing late with lows in the low to mid 50s. Showers are possible through the early afternoon tomorrow with decreasing clouds and highs in the mid to upper 60s. Sunshine Tuesday with highs in the mid 60s. Offshore, a small craft advisory is in effect until noon. Winds will be north at 10 to 20 knots, then become west in the afternoon. Seas will be between 3 and 5 feet in Nantucket Sound, higher south of the island, and visibility will be greater than 10 miles. I'm meteorologist Morgan Bolton, MVY Weather.
0: And currently looking at 47 degrees right now on Martha's Vineyard. Well, we're going to get today started with an extended piece from Sonny, one of his most important albums from the 50s in the contemporary record label. And the album, The Freedom Suite, Sonny is on the tenor, along with Oscar Pettiford on bass and Max Roach on drums, recorded for the Riverside label back in February 1958, just a short time before he took a hiatus from performing and recording for a number of years before making a very successful comeback in the 60s. But this is an extended piece and one of his most important and influential pieces that really does point the way forward for a lot of people in terms of his improvisation and playing. The Freedom Suite. Sonny Rollins to start us off this morning here on MVY Radio.

MVY Radio, Sunday morning, all that jazz. Music from Sonny Rollins, who we are remembering today, and one of his great sessions for the Contemporary record label, the title track, The Freedom Suite, that I think can have a lot of interpretations in terms of musical freedom, as well as perhaps the social or political conscience of the time as well. From February 1958, Sonny's on the tenor with Oscar Pettiford on bass and Max Roach, unmistakable, on drums. And one of the great early classics from Sonny. Will we be remembering his music throughout the show today, just giving you a little sampling of his vast career? As yes, this will be a multi-week tribute as we get into not only his great work as a leader composer, but also a lot of the key sidemen sessions that he played on for other people over his long career. And we are featuring new music as well today on All That Jazz, and some nice historical treasures. Dave Kish here with you till 10 o'clock. With the very best in classic contemporary jazz, vocal jazz, world jazz, all things in between. Glad to have you with us here on a pleasant but a little bit chilly Sunday morning. You know, Woodstove Studios, now a weekly show here on MVY Radio. Every Sunday night, you can join your host, Peter Halperin, as he brings you music and conversations recorded right here live on Martha's Vineyard. His Woodstove Studios is a recording and performance space on his West Tisbury property, where he hosts a monthly show for an intimate in-studio audience that are then recorded for broadcast. He's also using his studio space to have sit-down chats with these artists, where he and the musicians listen to their songs and discuss the creative process. Tonight, it's a concert from Delaney Pickering and Jeremy Berlin, 7 o'clock right here on MVY Radio. And that is the Woodstove Studios Presents with your host, Peter Halperin, brought to you by South Mountain Company. Looking at the MVY weather today, morning sun before clouds increase with a high today of 70 degrees. Tonight, showers possible before skies partially clear late with a low 53. Tomorrow, chance of showers through the early afternoon, otherwise becoming sunny with a high right around 68. Sunny skies for your Tuesday, a high right around 65. Currently, we have 48 degrees in Hyannis, about 46 in Falmouth, 50 on Nantucket, 48 in Newport, about 49 on Martha's Vineyard, and back to the music with Ola Ola Bude on MVY Radio.

0: MVY Radio, Sunday morning, all that jazz. Carol Sloan, the wonderful veteran vocalist, one of her fine sessions from the 90s, The Real Thing. And maybe you'll be there. Carol on the vocals, along with Mike Renzi there on the piano, Rufus Reed on bass, and Grady Tate on drums from May 1990, the great Carol Sloan. Before that, recent music from Ona Olaburi with the Hazelrigg Brothers and their album It's Never Over. Very moving version of Sting's classic Condition of the Heart with Ola there on vocals, Jeff Hazelrigg on the bass, George Hazelrigg on piano, and Thomas Cafel on the drums. And this is Sunday morning, all that jazz. Dave Kish here with you till 10 o'clock with the very best in classic contemporary jazz, vocal jazz, world jazz, all things in between. We are honoring the legacy and career and music of Sonny Rollins throughout the show today. We'll be doing just a few highlights from his vast career with a lot of new music and some nice historical treasures to share with you as well. Thanks to everybody who came out to our jazz film yesterday about Teddy Edwards at the West Tisbury Library. We'll have another one coming up in a couple of weeks in June, so we'll tell you more about that as the date draws closer. About another hour or so from now, we'll have latest MVY beach and boating forecast. In the meantime, let's go ahead and take a quick look at the MVY weather for this morning.
1: We'll start the day off with some sunshine before clouds increase to bring partly to mostly cloudy skies for the afternoon with highs in the upper 60s to low 70s. Some showers are possible tonight before skies partially clear late with lows in the low to mid 50s. Showers are possible through the early afternoon tomorrow as clouds continue to decrease with highs in the mid to upper 60s. We'll have plenty of sunshine for the day on Tuesday with temperatures in the mid 60s. I'm meteorologist Morgan Bolton, MVY Weather.
0: Currently, we are looking at just about 48 degrees in Falmouth, 50 on Nantucket, 49 in Martha's Vineyard, 49 in Newport, 49 right now in Brewster. 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
2: MVY Radio, Sunday morning, All That Jazz, Les McCann and his group from the album On Time. And Yours Is My Heart Alone, an early classic from Les. He's on piano with the great Joe Pass on guitar, Leroy Vinegar on the bass, and Ron Jefferson on drums. A historic date from the Pacific Jazz record label. These done back in L.A. in August of 1962. One of the many great dates Les did as a leader and pianist and composer for the Pacific Jazz label. Before that, Sonny Rollins, who we are remembering this morning, and some of his great RCA sessions from the 60s. His first RCA album, in fact, Where Are You, is the tune that we heard, and originally from April 1962, his album, the original version of The Bridge. Sonny on the tenor with Jim Hall on guitar, Bob Cranshaw on bass, and Ben Riley on drums. Wonderful sessions as we remember Sonny throughout the show today. Before that, recent music from veteran trumpeter Shunzo Ono, live at Joe's Pub. And we heard of an original called Moonlight Sonata from that album. Shunzo leading the group there on trumpet with Clifford Carter and Noah Rott on piano and keys. Jerome Jennings and Quentin Zotto on drums. Francis Jacob and Sasha Ono featured there on guitar with a large string section and bass section with him. And this is Sunday morning, All That Jazz. Dave Kischer with you till 10 o'clock with the very best in classic and contemporary jazz. And thanks again to everybody who came down to see our film yesterday about Teddy Edwards at the West Tisbury Library. We'll be back there again in a couple of weeks, and we'll tell you more about that as the date draws nearer in June. And today we are remembering the legacy of the great Sonny Rollins. Just a few highlights of his vast career throughout the show today, with a lot of new music and historical treasures and lost sessions from the past as well. Coming up in just about a little over half an hour, we'll have the latest MVY beach and boating forecast. In the meantime, let's go ahead and take a quick look at the MVY weather for this morning.
3: Sunshine this morning before clouds increase to bring partly to mostly cloudy skies with highs in the upper 60s to low 70s. Showers are possible tonight with skies partially clearing late with lows in the low to mid 50s. Showers are possible through the early afternoon tomorrow with decreasing clouds and highs in the mid to upper 60s. Sunshine Tuesday with highs in the mid 60s. Offshore, a small craft advisory is in effect until noon. Winds will be north at 10 to 20 knots, then become west in the afternoon. Seas will be between 3 and 5 feet in Nantucket Sound, higher south of the island, and visibility will be greater than 10 miles. I'm meteorologist Morgan Bolton, MVY Weather.
2: And currently we are looking at 49 degrees right now in Hyannis, about 51 on Nantucket, 48 in Newport, 50 on Martha's Vineyard, 48 in Woods Hole. And let's get back into the music next with Mike Clark and the Skipper, a.k.a. Henry Franklin. And this is called Tranquil Blue on MVY Radio. Thank you.

0: 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With summer on the horizon, the island will soon be buzzing with energy again. I always love seeing the island come back to life this time of year. 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
1: MVY Radio, Sunday morning, all that jazz. Sonny Rollins, who we are remembering throughout the show today, one of his early classics for the Prestige record label from June 1956. As we give you just a little smattering of recordings throughout his career this morning as a leader, and remembering Sonny, who we lost at the age of 95 this past week. A wonderful straight-ahead date from June 1956. Saxophone Colossus, one of his best early albums, with Sonny on tenor. Tommy Flanagan was on piano, with Doug Watkins on bass, Max Roach on drums. You Don't Know What Love Is, a very moving version of that from Sonny. And before that, we had recent music from The Skipper, a.k.a. Henry Franklin, with Mike Clark on the bass and drums, respectively, along with Gregory Howe on percussion, Eric Jacobson on the trumpet, Babatunde on conga, Matt Clark was on the keyboards, with Mads Tolling on violin, Dave McNabb doing the very distinctive guitar work, with Dave Ellis on tenor. And Daggerboard is their new album. The piece we heard, Tranquil Blue, from that album. And this is Sunday morning, all that jazz. We also have a lot of new music to share with you, as well as our tribute to Sonny Rollins this morning, and some nice historical treasures and lost pieces from the past. It is just about 7:20. Coming up in about 20 minutes or so, we'll have the latest MVY beach and boating forecast. Right now, taking a look at the MVY weather for today. We'll have morning sun before clouds increase today for your Sunday, 70 for a high. Tonight, showers possible before skies partially clear late with a low 53. Chance of showers tomorrow through the early afternoon. It'll become sunny, though, with a high around 68. Sunny skies for your Tuesday with a high right around 65. Currently, we are looking at 50 degrees right now in Hyannis, and we got about 50 in Falmouth, 49 in Newport, 53 on Martha's Vineyard, about 52 at Sconset right now. 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

0: MVY Radio, Sunday morning, all that jazz. Gregory Porter, title track from his Blue Note album, Take Me to the Alley. Wonderful date that he did back in around 2013, 2016 rather. And he's featured on the vocals with Alicia Olatuja on vocals as well. Chip Crawford on the piano, Aaron James on bass. Emmanuel Harold featured on drums with Keon Harold on trumpet, Yosuke Sato on alto, Tivan Penico on the tenor on these sessions. And before that, we had Gloria Lynn doing Somewhere in the Night. I think that was the theme to Route 66 television show, as I recall. And not the biggest version of that, but a very nice one live in concert in the mid-60s, some of her Fontana sessions at that time period. Gloria Lynn. Collection is called Starry Eyes. And up top, Mark Christian Miller from his latest album, Strange Meadowlark. We had a beautiful version of Johnny Mercer's Dream with Mark there on vocals, also featuring Chris Dawson on piano, Joe LaBarrera on drums, Chuck Berghofer on bass, and Robert Kyle on tenor sax and flute. And this is Sunday morning. All that jazz. Dave Kish here with you till 10 o'clock with the very best in classic contemporary jazz. And we are remembering the legacy of Sonny Rollins this morning throughout the show today with a few key tracks from him. And this will be part of a multi-week tribute, most likely to his music and legacy. A lot of new music and historical treasures and some nice lost sessions to share with you as well throughout the show today. But right now, it's 7:39. Let's go ahead and take a look at the MVY Beach and Boating Forecast for today.
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2: It'll be a nice day for beachgoers along the Cape and the Islands today with sunshine this morning before clouds increase with highs in the upper 60s to low 70s. Make sure you grab the sunscreen on your way out because with a high UV index, you'll start burning in 30 minutes. Water temperatures are in the low 60s and those heading into the water should exercise extreme caution as there is a high risk for rip currents. Offshore, a small craft advisory is in effect until noon. Winds will be north at 10 to 20 knots this morning, then become west in the afternoon. Seas will be between 3 and 5 feet in Nantucket Sound in between 5 and 7 feet south of the islands. Visibility will be greater than 10 miles. I'm meteorologist Morgan Bolton, MVY Weather.
0: And currently we are looking at 51 degrees right now in Hyannis, about 50 in Falmouth, 52 on Nantucket, 50 in Newport, about 54 in Oak Bluffs right now. 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
3: MVY Radio, Sunday morning, all that jazz. Barney Kessel, one of his great dates after finally breaking free from all the studio and film and related work he did as a session player and member of the Wrecking Crew, among other things, out in California. Nice straight-ahead date for the contemporary label called Feeling Free. Moving Up is the piece from that album that we heard. A very special date from Barney, original from him. He's on the guitar, of course, with Bobby Hutcherson on vibes, Chuck DeMonaco on bass, and the great Elvin Jones on drums from February 1969, the wonderful Barney Kessel album. And before that, Tenor Madness, a classic Sonny Rollins album. We heard When Your Lover Is Gone, a fine version of that with Sonny on the tenor, Red Garland on piano, Paul Chambers on bass, Philly Joe Jones on drums, one of the classic prestige albums from Sonny. These from May 1956, one of a handful of that he did at that time as he was really emerging as a major leader after working alongside Miles and many others in his early days. We are remembering the legacy of Sonny, who we lost this past week at the age of 95, an unprecedented collection and catalog of music. Just giving you a few samples here this morning. Up top, we had Billy Childs, his new trio album called Triumvirate, and we heard a piece, Like Father, Like Son, an original from Billy, leading the group on piano with Matt Penman on bass, and also Ari Honig on the drums and percussion. And this is Sunday morning, all that jazz. Dave Kischer with you till 10 o'clock with the very best in classic contemporary jazz, vocal jazz, world jazz, all things in between. Glad to have you with us as we remember Sonny Rollins throughout the show. But we've also got some nice lost treasures and hidden pieces from the past, as well as a lot of new and recent music of special note to share with you. And at 8:02, let's go ahead and take a quick look right now at the MVY weather for this morning.
4: Sunshine this morning before clouds increase to bring partly to mostly cloudy skies with highs in the upper 60s to low 70s. Showers are possible today with skies partially clearing late with lows in the low to mid 50s. Showers are possible through the early afternoon tomorrow with decreasing clouds and highs in the mid to upper 60s. Sunshine Tuesday with highs in the mid 60s. Offshore, a small craft advisory is in effect until noon. Winds will be north at 10 to 20 knots, then become west in the afternoon. Seas will be between 3 and 5 feet in Nantucket Sound, higher south of the island, and visibility will be greater than 10 miles. I'm meteorologist Morgan Bolton, MVY Weather.
3: Currently, we are looking at 54 degrees right now in Falmouth. Got about 54 in Nantucket, 51 in Newport, 53 on Martha's Vineyard, and 52 in Barnstable right now. Back to the music with Steve Wilson up next on MVY Radio.

MVY Radio, Sunday morning, all that jazz. Thelonious Monk, Brilliant Corners, his historic date for the Riverside record label from December 1956. We heard the title track, Monk leading the group on the piano with Ernie Henry on alto sax, Sonny Rollins on tenor, who we are remembering today with Oscar Pettiford on bass, Max Roach on drums. One of the great appearances on another album from Sonny Rollins as a key member of the jazz scene, not only as a band leader and composer, but also a key sideman on many sessions. This is just one example of that, and we'll have more to share of those in the weeks to come as we remember Sonny throughout the next couple weeks as well as today. Up top, Steve Wilson from his latest album, Enduring Sonnets, a very moving version of the classic Pieces of Dreams. Steve leading the group on alto with Joe Locke on the vibes, Rene Rosnes on piano, Jay Anderson on bass, and Kendrick Scott on drums with Steve. And this is Sunday morning, all that jazz. Dave Kischer with you till 10 o'clock with the very best in classic contemporary jazz, vocal jazz, world jazz, all things in between. We are remembering Sonny Rollins today, but also featuring a lot of new and recent music of special note, as well as some nice historic treasures from the past and lost sessions. It is just about 8:18 right now. Join us every Sunday right after All That Jazz for a full hour of stories about life in this community, starting with The Vineyard Current with your host Ray Whitaker at 10 a.m. every Sunday, introducing you to Islanders and Island life with current events, topics in the news, human interest stories, and much, much more. Then stick around for the Cape Cod Current with Joe Stickles at 10:30 a.m., featuring stories and information and about the news, issues, and history on Cape Cod. And both of those shows right after All That Jazz, starting at 10 every Sunday morning here on MVY Radio. Taking a look at the MVY weather for today. Morning sun before clouds do increase on Sunday. For your Sunday, we'll have a high of 70 degrees today. Showers possible tonight before skies partially clear late with a low 53. Tomorrow, chance of showers through the early afternoon and then becoming sunny with a high of 68 degrees. Looking ahead to Tuesday, it'll be sunny skies a little bit better with a high right around 65. Currently, we do have 54 degrees in Hyannis, about 54 on Nantucket, 52 in Newport, 56 on Martha's Vineyard, and 54 right now in East Falmouth. Let's get back into the music with recent music up right now from the Black Madonna MVY Radio.

0: MVY Radio, Sunday morning, all that jazz. The Underwolves from their album Under Your Sky, a classic remake of the Stanley Clarke tune. Unexpected Days from his album Children of Forever, originally the first Stanley Clarke album. In fact, this album, done back in 2001, featuring Madeline Edgehill and Xavier Bernat there on the vocals with Andrew Smith on guitar. Andy Hamel featured there on the bass and keyboards. Drums and conga was Julian Evans. Before that, Lonnie Liston Smith from one of his great Columbia sessions from the 70s in the collection called Explorations, Journey into Love. Wonderful time when you could catch Lonnie not only in jazz radio, but also on Soul Train, among many other things. And he's featured there on keyboards with his brother Donald Smith, featured there on flute and lead vocals. A tune written by the bassist on that session, a very young Marcus Miller. Also featuring Lino Reyes on drums, Ronald Miller on guitar and keyboards, Dave Hubbard on reeds. Lonnie. And up top, we had new music from the Black Madonna from her new album Between the Lines. And we heard a very moving version of Afro Blue from that new album. She's featured leading the group on vocals, along with Raheel Knowlson's on bass, Sam Towes on piano, Miguel Russell on drums, and Sita Sharma featured on the saxophone. And this is Sunday morning. All that jazz. Dave Kischer with you till 10 o'clock with the very best in classic contemporary jazz, vocal jazz, world jazz, and all things in between. We are remembering the legacy of Sonny Rollins with a little tribute this morning. Just one of many that I know we'll be doing over the next few weeks. Still have a lot of new music and recent releases to share with you, too, as well as some nice historical treasures and things from the past. Once again, thanks to everybody who came to our little jazz film screening of Teddy Edwards yesterday at the West Tisbury Library, and we'll be back there again in late June before we break for the summer. We'll tell you more about that as the time progresses. Coming up in just about an hour, I'll have latest MVY beach and boating forecast. Right now, let's go ahead and take a quick look at the MVY weather for this morning.
1: We'll start the day off with some sunshine before clouds increase to bring partly to mostly cloudy skies for the afternoon, with highs in the upper 60s to low 70s. Some showers are possible tonight before skies partially clear late, with lows in the low to mid 50s. Showers are possible through the early afternoon tomorrow as clouds continue to decrease, with highs in the mid to upper 60s. We'll have plenty of sunshine for the day on Tuesday with temperatures in the mid 60s. I'm meteorologist Morgan Bolton, MVY Weather.
0: And currently we are looking at 55 degrees right now in Hyannis, and got about 54 in Falmouth, 56 on Martha's Vineyard, 54 in Newport, and 55 at Surfside right now. 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
2: MVY Radio, Sunday morning, all that jazz. Sonny Rollins, the freelance, here's his classic sessions done for the contemporary record label. The early classic, Way Out West, is what we heard just now. And a historic date from March 1957. I'm an old cow hand from Sonny. He's leading the group there on the tenor. One of his unique pianoless trio albums that also features Ray Brown on bass, Shelly Mann on drums. Certainly one of our favorite from those early years of Sonny as we remember his music and legacy throughout the show today. Before that, an even earlier session from August 1954, an exciting prestige date called Moving Out with Sonny Rollins. Solid is the piece that we heard from that. Very special hard bop date, really, with Sonny on tenor, Kenny Dorham on the trumpet with Elmo Hope on piano, Percy Heath on bass, and Art Blakey on drums. Up top, we had Blue Train, the Coltrane classic, done from Emmett Cohen from his latest album, Universal Truth. Very fine version of that. Emmett leading the group there on piano with Joe Farnsworth on drums. Yasushi Nakamura featured there on bass with Jeremy Pelt on the trumpet, and also featuring T-Bone Penico along with George Coleman there on the tenor sax. A wonderful straight ahead date from the very gifted pianist, composer, band leader Emmett Cohen. And this is Sunday morning, all that jazz. Dave Kischer with you till 10 o'clock with the very best in classic contemporary jazz, vocal jazz, world jazz, all things in between. Glad to have you with us here for another week's edition of All That Jazz. A lot of new music and recent releases, historical treasures and lost sessions to share with you. And we're also remembering the great Sonny Rollins throughout the show today. It's just going to be a multi-part series as we can't get everything in this morning, and we'll continue on certainly over the weeks to come to pay tribute to him, and not only as a band leader and composer, but also as a key sideman on so many sessions throughout his many decades of performing and music. Coming up just about a little over half an hour, we'll have the latest MVY Beach and Boating forecast. In the meantime, let's go ahead and take a quick look at the MVY weather for this morning.
3: Sunshine this morning before clouds increase to bring partly to mostly cloudy skies with highs in the upper 60s to low 70s. Showers are possible tonight with skies partially clearing late with lows in the low to mid 50s. Showers are possible through the early afternoon tomorrow with decreasing clouds and highs in the mid to upper 60s. Sunshine Tuesday with highs in the mid 60s. Offshore, a small craft advisory is in effect until noon. Winds will be north at 10 to 20 knots, then become west in the afternoon. Seas will be between 3 and 5 feet in Nantucket Sound, higher south of the island, and visibility will be greater than 10 miles. I'm meteorologist Morgan Bolton, MVY Weather.
2: And currently we are looking at 57 degrees in Hyannis right now, about 56 in Falmouth, 55 on Nantucket, 57 in Newport, about 58 in Chilmark right now. And let's get back into the music with one of the classic live dates Sonny did in the 80s. 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

MVY Radio, Sunday morning and all that jazz. G-Man from Sonny Rollins live in concert at Opus 40 there in Saugerties, New York. A historic date from August 1986, a basis for the film Saxophone Colossus about Sonny, and certainly one of his best of the 80s, and for a lot of people, their first real introduction to the film and that album into his music of a certain generation of jazz listeners back in that time. Sonny there on the tenor sax with Mark Soskin on the piano, Clifton Anderson on trombone, Marvin Smitty Smith on drums, and Bob Cranshaw on bass. If you haven't seen the movie Saxophone Colossus, highly recommend it. It's very exciting and very visually pretty stunning with a lot of incredible music in it. As we remember Sonny Rollins throughout the show today, Dave Kischer with you for about another 40 minutes. With the very best in classic contemporary jazz, vocal jazz, and all things in between. Also playing some nice lost treasures from the past, some historic dates from the past, as well as a lot of new and recent music of special note. Glad to have you with us here, as always, on a pleasant Sunday morning. Thanks again, everybody who came out to our jazz film that we showed yesterday on Teddy Edwards at the West Tisbury Library. We hope to be back there again one more time before the summer break, probably late June. We'll be there again for one more Saturday, and we'll tell you about that as the date draws closer. Right now, taking a quick look at the MVY weather for today. We'll have some morning sun before clouds increase today with a high of 70. Tonight, showers possible before skies partially clear later in the day with a low 53. Tomorrow, chance of showers through the early afternoon. It'll become sunny, though, with a high around 68. And for Tuesday, sunny skies with a high right around 65. And currently, we are looking at about 58 degrees right now in Hyannis. Got about 57 in Falmouth, 56 in Newport, just about 56 on Nantucket, and looking at about 60 right now on Martha's Vineyard. Let's get back into the music with Kurt Elling up next on MVY Radio.

0: MVY Radio, Sunday morning, all that jazz. Recent music from Nicholas Payton, his new album Triune, and a piece called Jazz is a Four-Letter Word, featuring Nicholas there on the flugelhorn and Fender keyboards, with Kareem Riggins on drums and Unmistakable on vocal and bass, Esperanza Spalding on this track. And recent music from Kurt Elling before that with the WDR Big Band in the Bass Palace, a great version of Wayne Shorter's classic They Speak No Evil, with lyrics by Kurt and the WDR Big Band of Cologne, featuring Bob Mintzer there conducting and playing the saxophone with the ensemble, and Kurt, of course, on vocals. Excuse me, this is Sunday morning, all that jazz. Dave Kischer with you for about another 20 minutes or so, with the very best in classic contemporary jazz, vocal jazz, world jazz, and all things in between. Glad to have you with us here, as always, for all that jazz. We're paying tribute to Sonny Rollins and much more, but right now we want to go ahead and take a quick look at the MVY beach and boating forecast for this morning.
1: Here's the MVY beach and boating forecast, focusing on the beaches of Southern Rhode Island. If you're heading to the beach today, the morning is definitely the better time of day. Some sunshine to start the day. Clouds will move in by midday, though, with some showers developing by late in the day. Temperatures will get up into the middle to upper 60s. UV index in the high range, so bring the sunscreen. Without it, you'll burn in just 30 minutes. There's a low risk for rip currents. Water temperatures only in the middle 50s. Offshore, northwest winds 10 to 15 knots. Becoming southwest this afternoon. Seas 2 to 3 feet, visibility lowering in late day showers. I'm meteorologist Scott Kaplan, MVY Weather.
0: And currently we are looking at just about 60 degrees right now on Martha's Vineyard. Let's get back into the music with recent music now from Christopher McBride and the whole Proof on MVY Radio.

MVY Radio, Sunday morning, all that jazz. Sonny Rollins, one of his best loved tunes, Don't Stop the Carnival, from his great RCA sessions. And these done back in April, actually, 1962, but not released until a little bit later in this country. And of course, Sonny on the tenor with Jim Hall on guitar. Bob Cranshaw was on bass, Ben Riley on drums, along with Dennis Charles, Frank Charles, Willie Rodriguez on percussion, with six background singers. And the great RCA sessions of Sonny Rollins back in the 60s, originally on the album called The Bridge. And a good tribute to him as we've continued to honor his music throughout the show today, and we'll continue to do so over the next few weeks, remembering the great Sonny Rollins, who we lost this past week at the age of 95, leaving behind a remarkable legacy of music that spanned several decades. And before that, we had music from Christopher McBride and his group The Whole Proof, The Hang, The Hustle, The Path. And we heard Funky Good Senior Blues from that. And Christopher leading the group there on saxophone, with John Thomas on the keyboards, Barry Stevenson on bass, Michael Piolette featured there on drums, also featuring Josh Evans on the trumpet, Marcus Machado featured there on the guitar. That's going to do it for me, Dave Kish, for All That Jazz. I'll be back bright and early next Sunday with more jazzy sounds to send your way. But stick around, because Ray is up next at 10 o'clock with the Vineyard Current in just a few minutes from now. So please stay tuned for that. In the meantime, we hope you have a great week ahead, a wonderful weekend, and everything like that. We hope you take care of yourself and stay safe and healthy out there, and take care of your neighbors, too. So we're going to leave you with a little bit of Don Cunningham, and this is Taboo. We'll see you next time on MVY.

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4: Welcome to this week's Vineyard Current. I'm Ray Whitaker. Well, I figured what we're going to do in the Vineyard Current this morning is take a smattering from a series that aired this past summer, one that featured Livingston Taylor, and set a tone of venturing into the unknown with no worries, no agenda, and no expectations. And once you hear what I'm about to feature, you'll understand why I'm doing this. At least I hope so. The gang from the Vineyard Gazette, they're going to rejoin us next week. Last summer, that being the one of 2025, I had a very long chat with Livingston Taylor. He had an upcoming show at the Film Center, and we were presumably going to talk about it. But, you see, I vowed at the beginning of my tenure as the host of Vineyard Current that music interviews, in the traditional sense, were not going to see any shine on the Vineyard Current, because we have very capable presenters on MVY for that kind of thing. But Livingston Taylor, he's someone who does not engage in the tedium of small talk, let alone does he lather himself up over his long career, which he could easily do, but he doesn't. He loves what he does. I mean, we all do. But the man has a lot of thoughts, and they're doing laps in that head of his, and I had to capitalize on that. Residing in the MVYradio.org archives is a five-part series called The World According to Liv. And if you wade into all five episodes, you may very well be sworn off regular music interviews for good.
5: There is no such thing as intelligence. A wisdom and intelligence are spoken about, but they're spoken about by human beings who are remarkably limited in both wisdom and intelligence. The question is, what is there? And what there is there is patience and pattern recognition. So when you get to be in your 70s, my case 74, I've been recognizing a lot of patterns for a long time. And that allows me to see things forming up and come to a conclusion about where they statistically might well go. As a result, I don't drive into a tree at 90 miles an hour. There's lots of ways this protects me. I don't show up at an airport 22 minutes before my flight is scheduled to leave. I don't do that sort of thing to myself anymore. I've been through enough patterns that I have, for a human being, a pretty good idea of where things are going to go, even if where they're going to go is that I don't know where they're going to go. I have that pattern too. So the reason why I started writing at 74 was that I'm at an age where the ability to write can be plucked from you very quickly. The ability to do anything can be plucked from you very quickly. Yeah. So this is as far as I dare push pattern familiarity before I start writing about what the heck I've observed.
4: So you're still writing?
5: I'm still writing.
4: Do you have an end date?
5: No. I figure I ought to have it pretty much buttoned up to a certain point. You need to get finished with things. I'm big on finishing stuff. And I need to get finished. I need to move on to another project. And I've got another sort of 4-6 months on this before mm-hmm. I'm willing to endure the broken heart of my incompetence.
4: Humility has never been a problem for you.
5: One of the things I do write about is the fact that nobody writes a potential book, a song, goes on the radio.
4: That's for sure.
5: Does any of this stuff with anything resembling humility. You don't walk on stage because you're humble. Imagine the hubris of saying to a group of 20 or 30 people, I want you to stop what you're doing. I want you to pay attention to me, and not only pay attention to me, I want you to finance my ability to continue to do this. That is hardly the actions of a humble person.
4: Well, it's interesting that you should mention that. Going into music, going into acting, going into radio, you do want to put yourself out there. You do want to be noticed, that's for sure.
5: Yes.
4: But the humility part comes when you mess up or you make a mistake or you don't perform up to your own standard.
5: Yeah.
4: That's where that comes in, and that's where maybe that groundedness might come.
5: Hmm. Don't you think? I hear what you're saying, Ray, and I wouldn't disagree with that.
4: I also like the fact that you're writing this book because you very well could write this book as someone who has name recognition, and you're not doing that.
5: It assumes a certain quantity of name recognition, but all my privilege has allowed me observational platforms, and I really like that. I love being James Taylor's brother because it allows me to see without being seen, and that's been a fantastic ride. Living in James's shadow has allowed the bright sun falls on him and falls on everything around him. And that reflected light goes in to my eyes, hits my retina, gets processed into pictures and patterns that then get absorbed by my brain. And it's really fun to see the world from the top of the food chain without the sun shining on me.
4: Right.
5: Heaven.
4: You've had this discussion with Tom Chapin too.
5: Sure.
4: Yeah.
5: But I was very moved by the ferocity of the loss that Tom Chapin endured by the death of his brother, Harry.
4: Yeah.
5: And I have had the great and good fortune of having my beautiful brother James be alive and well and continuing to be very functional.
4: Would your silent epitaph be, even though we don't have to worry about that for a long time, he knew his limitations?
5: What, mine?
4: Yeah.
5: No, I really don't know my limitations, and I don't mind trying things that I can't do. I do mind trying things that hurt me badly or are certainly trying things that are dangerous to other people, but I really, really love trying to do things that I haven't done before. I don't know my limitations, and one finds out one's limitations by trying the outer envelope of them. So I'm in Waikiki a few years ago, and I go surfing. I hadn't known how to surf, and so I get an instructor, and I get out on a surfboard, and I see if I can learn to surf. And then I see some physical and experiential problems. I don't know the flow of breaking waves well enough. So my problem isn't surfing. My problem is not knowing the pattern of breaking waves. And that requires a level of youth and tenacity that allows you to learn that stuff. And that's better learned at 9 and 10 than it is, I think I was in my late 60s when I was doing that. It was probably about 7 or 8 years ago. And it was just clear to me that I didn't have the physical strength to spend enough time to learn the sea, to learn how to surf. Perhaps I could have, but we've got other things that we want to do as well. And
4: they are?
5: I want to study nuclear fusion. I'm fascinated by nuclear fission and nuclear fusion. It's they're real passions of mine.
4: You know, it's weird. For some reason, when I knew I was going to be speaking with you today, I kept thinking, do you have an interest in physics?
5: Oh, I'm a big, big physics guy. I really have a deep interest in how things work. And if you want to know how things work, you're eventually getting down to subatomic particles. You are getting down to neutrons, protons, electrons, quantum mechanics. You are in these worlds because this is how things work. And then you get there and you think to yourself, what is beyond that? Where are the mesons and the quarks and the real subatomic particles? How do they interface? And once again, then you get to just the unfathomable depth of the ignorance, how little we know, how stunningly narrow the world we live in is. The notion that we live in this little band of reality that we call reality, but that there are, if you want to know how many atoms there are in a drop of water, in a single drop of water, envision that. And there are 10 to the 21st power, 21 zeros of atoms in a drop of water. And then if you want to go the distance of the solar system, of the universe, 40 billion light years across, I mean, the notion of the narrowness there where we live is, now I'm delighted to live here. I have a good time here. But to think that we know anything, and the other thing, I'm sorry, I don't mean to get quite worked up about this. The very idea that we've been in this age of sort of scientific method only since 1700. Baron von Fahrenheit, I'm not remembering his first name, but in 1720 comes up with the Fahrenheit scale. Nobody measured temperature before then. You didn't do it. And so what did he base the scale on? He based the scale on the coldest temperature he could make artificially. And he called that zero. And that was salt and ice, what you used to make ice cream.
4: Right.
5: And that is the lowest temperature he could artificially make, and he called it zero. What did he use for 100?
4: I don't know.
5: His wife's temperature, which we now know is 98.6 degrees, but the temperature of a human being.
4: He was close enough.
5: Yeah. And that was zero to 100. And of course, Celsius comes along and says, you know, I got a different idea. Why don't we just call zero the freezing point of water and 100 the boiling point of water at standard atmosphere? That's 2992 inches of mercury at 65 degrees Fahrenheit is standard temperature and pressure. And you have to have that when you're talking about gases and vapor and stuff. So, because those things would change at different pressures and temperatures. Yeah, how much fun is water? How much fun is ice? So if you take water, for example, and you freeze it, and water goes into the crystal alignment, and you think to yourself, how come my pipes freeze and burst when they freeze? And the reason why is when water aligns into crystalline structure, it increases its size by 9%. It gets 9% bigger. And you say, well, that's not too bad. How is it breaking cast iron pipe? And it's breaking it because when it aligns into a crystalline form and expands by 9%, it's exerting over 50,000 pounds per square inch of pressure. It is ripping things up. And that's why your pipes all burst when you let your house freeze. It just is stunning pressure. And I love these physics.

0: tobacco. You learn two things early in 1958 North Carolina public schools. One, slavery was not the cause of the Civil War, in spite of what Lincoln said in his second inaugural address. It was an economic struggle between North and South. And two, tobacco, beautifully tended in the small fields dotting the sandy soil of the hot and humid coastal plain, harvested, bundled, and carefully hung in wooden drying barns by strong black men, is not as bad for you as the media would suggest. Growing tobacco seems like the last remnant of an old North Carolina that escaped the grasp of Yankee aggression. The heyday of cigarette, and then I go on to cigarette production, but my favorite in this writing is, my father was a magnificent smoker. Once the urgency of the nicotine was slaked, the smoke and fire show commenced. My father blew amazing smoke rings that would last forever in the still post-dinner dining room air. The heavy ashtrays that often advertised some exotic foreign alcohol were perfect resting places for the snubbing out of the cigarette, which signaled the end of the smoke and fire show.
1: And he was a physician, yeah?
0: Yes.
1: I have to ask you this, and I know you've seen them. Remember those commercials, because they're on YouTube now,
0: when
1: they're hawking Camels, let's say.
0: Mm-hmm.
1: And the voiceover guy saying, 9 out of 10 doctors, they prefer Camel.
0: Yeah.
1: And they're smoking on their way to the next appointment.
0: Yeah. Well, they're humorous now, but also important to understand, in the 1950s, life expectancy was in the 60s.
1: At most.
0: And so what you do is life expectancy gets on and on. You look and you see what groups who die early have in common. You don't know what the low tide is going to reveal until the friggin' tide goes out. So here you are, and you've got a whole population that now is living comfortably to 75, except people who smoke cigarettes, and they're dying at 62. So this is how you get to these places. It's so easy to assume that other times, other groups of people were dumb or stupid or more dumb and stupid than we are right now.
1: Yeah.
0: And it's simply not true.
1: No.
0: It bemuses me endlessly, the myths we hold as dear and true and how ridiculous they're going to seem in 120 years from now. Some of them will be fast. Others will be laughable. You know, in 2020s, they used to give people chemicals to cure cancer. And the chemicals made them really, really sick. Really? That's what they did? Yeah. And they were like really sick and all their hair fell out and stuff. Get out. Wow. How barbaric. People, they do the best they can. And they were smart, certainly as smart as us, always. Anybody who's delusional enough to think that they are brighter today than they were in Mesopotamia is delusional.
1: Mm-hmm.
0: We are tribal beings. We need tribal association, and to solidify tribal bonds, we need protagonists and we need antagonists. And we probably have needed the same amount of protagonists and antagonists since the dawn of civilization. They change around, but my guess is the balance is about the same. You need devils and you need angels.
1: Technically, that right there was the end of our discussion. But I had to ask him just one more thing. But I knew it wasn't going to be a stock or simple answer because it's Livingston. And that's why I asked it. If there's one thing that you've always thought about your whole life about doing, but you've not done it yet, considering you're a very curious guy and you want to try everything, what would it be?
0: There are practical things. I would love to spend time in the microgravity of the orbiting space station. I scuba dive on occasion, and when I fly my plane, often I'll take it if I'm alone. Not ever when I'm with people. But if I'm alone, I will take my plane and I'll point it straight up in the air. And then I love when it finally breaks away and does something called a stall. And then it tumbles out of the sky, and now I'm weightless in the cabin of my plane. This is not dangerous. This is a mild aerobatic move and that my plane is approved to do. And I love being in the microgravity of free fall, which is, of course, what you're in when you're in space. You're not out of gravity. You're just falling continuously. You're just not falling into the Earth because you're going fast enough to not fall into the Earth. So you just go around it. And that's what orbit, of course, is. That is sort of practically one of the things I'd like. The other thing that I would like to be able to do, I used to have a number of lobster traps off the North Shore. And I would catch a few lobsters and I'd put them in one lobster car, is what it's called. And I'd wait till I had, you know, seven or eight of them, and I'd call up some friends. And I'd take the lobsters and I'd put them in boiling water. I would kill them, cook them, break open their shells, dip the meat in butter, and eat it and have a very good time doing it. And one of these times I thought to myself, well, if God is a lobster, I'm going to be in a lot of trouble. And I was sort of bemused with the thought. And then I found myself thinking, well, could the God I know, an all-loving God, a God that loves all of his creations equally, could a God, the God of my choosing, ever create a hell? And to me, it couldn't happen. If God knows all and loves all of his creations equally, how could he ever create something that he would then have to send to hell? Given the fact that I had that dilemma, and by the way, I'm using a pronoun, a he, and I'm aware of that, so, you know, back off. Anyhow, the how could I be in heaven with Adolf Hitler, with Idi Amin, with child molesters, with the most vile people, not to mention the guy who lives next door who starts his Harley at 6 a.m. I need a place for that guy to go too. And so how could I be in that place? And the conceptualization I had is that heaven is a place where I can forgive instantly, effortlessly, and perpetually. So there is no trespass. I can forgive anything instantly, effortlessly, and perpetually. And I would love to be able to do that right now. I can't because I'm me. I'm a human being.
1: Exactly.
0: I get tired and I get cranky when somebody cuts me off at five corners. So I would like to be practically in microgravity in the space station and spiritually in a place where I could forgive instantly, effortlessly, and perpetually.
1: From the summer of 2025, an accidental live talk. I mean, screw TED Talks. I mean, this is the real stuff right here with Livingston Taylor. And all five episodes of The World According to Liv reside in the mbyradio.org archives. And there it is, this week's Vineyard Current. Just to put life in perspective, you know, to remind us that life and thought don't have to be linear. It's actually more fun that way. That was an encore presentation, several really, of The World According to Liv. Livingston Taylor. And just to remind you, every Vineyard Current you hear every Sunday morning and every segment contained within can be accessed all over again in the mvyradio.org archives. And any links that are mentioned during these exchanges, they're in there too. Radio.org archives. And any links that are mentioned during these exchanges, they're in there too. I'm Ray Whitaker.

0: 7.
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2: The Cape Cod Current on MBY Radio is made possible thanks to Mashpee Commons and Horsley Witten Group. Welcome to another edition of the Cape Cod Current. I'm Joe Stickles. The Cape Cod Current is a weekly public affairs show with interviews focused on news and issues of interest and importance to the entire Cape Cod Peninsula. On today's show, I speak with Susan Flack, the co-chair of programming for the Historical Society of Old Yarmouth and the project manager for the Legacy of Liberty event. I also speak with Nancy Johnson and Chris O'Neill, co-local leaders of Lasagna Love. Massachusetts is a land of American firsts, from the nation's first public park to the first public library and even the first basketball game. It's no surprise that a small Cape Cod town was among the earliest communities to take a stand for independence. Historical records show that Yarmouth's militia responded to the battles of Lexington and Concord and later served under George Washington at Dorchester Heights. Weeks before the nation formally declared independence on July 4, 1776, Yarmouth residents took a bold stand against the crown, declaring the town's independence on June 20, 1776. Back in 2020, local historians from Dennis and Yarmouth launched extensive research into the town's Revolutionary War service. Their work uncovered 447 men from Yarmouth who served in the American Revolution, and of those patriots, 53 are buried in the Yarmouth Ancient Cemetery. The discovery inspired the town of Yarmouth to commission a permanent public monument, along with official Sons of the American Revolution granite markers, to be placed at the 53 identified graves in the Yarmouth Ancient Cemetery. The town of Yarmouth will be holding a Patriot Dedication and Living History Fair on Saturday, June 20th. The celebration will include the unveiling and dedication of the Revolutionary War Monument at Thatcher Park, a grave marker dedication and wreath-laying ceremony at the Yarmouth Ancient Cemetery, living history reenactors, colonial arts demonstrations illustrating life on Cape Cod during the Revolutionary era, Revolutionary period music and militia exhibitions, and much more. Here to share more is Susan Flack, the co-chair of programming for the Historical Society of Old Yarmouth and the project manager for the Legacy of Liberty event.
3: Well, hello, my name is Susan Flack. I am currently co-chair of programming for the Historical Society of Old Yarmouth here in Yarmouthport, Massachusetts, Cape Cod. I have been involved in working on a big event that's going to be happening here in Yarmouth on June 20th, 2026, where we will be celebrating the day that Yarmouth actually declared independence before everybody else did.
2: Could you kind of explain to our listeners about that day, June 20th, 1776, what that was like in Yarmouth?
3: Sure. So this all started when a group of historians from the towns of Dennis and Yarmouth, which used to be one single community known as Old Yarmouth, they started to explore how the town's revolutionary legacy might be appropriately honored in 2026. And they also knew that there was a declaration that took place in Yarmouth on June 20th, 1776, where the town made a declaration of independence before the formal July 4th declaration took place. Old Yarmouth was a very active community in the revolutionary history of our country. And it's a little bit of an untold story. The historians started researching the muster rolls and vital records and different contemporaneous town documents, and ended up being able to document that there were 447 individual participants in the American Revolution from Old Yarmouth. And interestingly, it represented 70% of the town's male population against the 1790 census data. That data recorded 651 males aged 16 and older, and there were 447 of these men who served in the Revolution. So it was a pretty astounding number. And the ages ranged from, you know, teenagers to older individuals.

0: So the town wanted to do something to recognize the service of these patriots. And they also realized in further research that not only were there 447 men from Old Yarmouth who were involved in the revolution, they also found that 53 of them are actually laid to rest and buried in our town in Yarmouth's ancient cemetery, which is one of the oldest burial grounds on Cape Cod. And so they wanted to come up with a way to permanently, publicly honor this revolutionary generation. So they went to through the Historic Commission and was able to secure funding to build a monument to these patriots. And these patriots served in militia musters in response to Lexington and Concord. They served under General George Washington during the fortification of Dorchester Heights. They were in the March to Marshfield. So again, a lot of activity, which led to the monument. So there's a monument was commissioned, and it's going to be installed in Thatcher Park, or the old playground in Yarmouthport, on June 20th. And we've also installed gravestone markers in the graveyards, permanent SAR, Sons of American Revolution, granite gravestone markers on each identified burial site in the ancient cemetery. So the sculpture was actually commissioned by Robert Shore, who's a very well-known, renowned sculptor in the Boston area, and his studio, Skylight Studios, is creating the sculpture. And it's going to permanently record the names of these Yarmouth Revolutionary participants and also depict the sacrifices of ordinary families who shaped the nation's founding. It's quite a beautiful statue, and also includes an image of a man and a woman and a child to not only honor the sacrifice of the soldiers, but the strength and resilience of their families who remained at home. There's a militiaman gazing toward the future and the fight for freedom, and beside him are his wife and infant child with a plow resting at his feet. So we're going to have a big celebration here in Yarmouthport on June 20th, 2026, commemorating all of this. And we're calling it the Legacy of Liberty event, and it's marking this history. So the event is going to start with a monument dedication ceremony on the playground, and there will be a variety of speakers and commemorative notes about the monument and the dedication. And then those who are interested will take a short walk, 5-7 minute walk, over to the ancient cemetery, where there will be another ceremony and wreath laying to commemorate the patriots who are buried in the ancient cemetery. And a wreath laying, there will be muster salutes at both of the ceremonies. And then folks will come back to the park, and there will be what we're calling a living history fair. So the actual event name is Legacy of Liberty, Yarmouth's Patriot Dedication and Living History Fair. And this is a Town of Yarmouth event. And there will be a variety of period demonstrators at the park, including folks who do candle making, pottery, powder horn engraving. There will be folks doing spinning. There will be a couple of encampments with militia, so people can see what life was like during the revolutionary period in Yarmouth. The scouts are involved, and they'll be erecting a Liberty Pole replica. There were two Liberty Poles in Yarmouth during the revolutionary period, one actually at this location where the monument is going, and another further down on 6A near the Liberty Hill Inn. And those poles were put up in protest to the King of England, and were very, you know, physical symbols of the time. So we're going to have a replica of that the scouts are creating. And we'll also have the Bristol County Fife and Drum Corps, who's going to be joining us for music and entertainment. And people will be able to also meet various folks from the fife and drum and learn about the instruments and how they played and what they do. And there'll be some food trucks for people to get snacks. The event runs from 10 a.m. to 3 p.m. And the only slight challenge is there's no parking at the park. So folks will have to go to Dennis Yarmouth Intermediate School, which is down on Station Avenue. And we will have ongoing shuttles throughout the day It's just a short ride from there to the playground, but we'll have free parking and free shuttles to get everybody safely to the event, to be able to enjoy it, come to the ceremonies, and then be taken back when they're ready to the DY intermediate school to get their cars and be on their way. And there's a number of other events also happening that day in Yarmouth and Dennis. And folks can find more information about all of this on yarmouth.ma.us, which is the town website. If you scroll to the bottom, there's a button that says Legacy of Liberty, Yarmouth's 250th celebration. Click on that, and we have a full website with all kinds of information about the day.
1: Awesome. And like you said, it's going to take place on Saturday the 20th. And this is open to the public?
0: Open to the public, free admission. You know, it should be a great day to come out and learn a little bit more about the history of Yarmouth, old Yarmouth, and, you know, see what life was like at that time and honor the brave men who served. And it's also the Sons of the American Revolution and the Daughters of the American Revolution have been very involved. We have a very active committee who's working together to put this event on. And so there's been a lot of research into descendants of those who serve. We actually have a full list of the 447 men and those buried in the cemetery as well on our website, that if you go to the yarmouth.ma.us that I'm mentioning. So if people are interested to see if they are descendants of patriots who served in the revolution, they can go and search the database and get more information on that. So the Sons of the American Liberty, Daughters of the American Liberty, the DAR and the SAR have been very involved in this. We also have members from our Friends of the Ancient Cemetery Committee, which are the group that mines and takes care of our Yarmouthport Ancient Cemetery. Folks from the Historic Commission are on this committee. We have representation from the town. We've had a lot of support from various departments across the town of Yarmouth, the DPW, the police department, the communications department. I mean, the list goes on. Our select board has been incredibly supportive of this event. So there's been a lot of people in the mix to make this day happen. And we're very excited about having folks come out and learn about our history and celebrate with us.
1: Can you talk a little bit more about the importance to preserve and celebrate this type of history that we have here in our community?
0: Yeah, I think, you know, it's really important to understand where we've come from, to understand where we're going, and to have this moment to reflect, especially to your point in a Cape Cod, that most folks learn about the history of the revolution. The focus is in the larger cities. You know, everybody's learned about Lexington and Concord. Everybody's, you know, learned what was happening in Boston, what was happening in Philadelphia, what was happening in the larger colonies. I know, you know, how important the contributions that our town on the Cape, Yarmouth, Old Yarmouth and Dennis made to, you know, making a difference and creating the democracy and the liberty that we've gotten has probably gone unrecognized. And my guess is, I'm sure, you know, I've been steeped in this history, but I'm sure there are other smaller towns and areas that also had impact on this. And I think as you look to, you know, people want to celebrate this 250th year, it's important to look at not just the big history moments that we all learn about, but to dig deeper and understand local history. And there's something to really be said about understanding the local history and those involved and making sure we honor them at this very important milestone.
1: Thank you so much, Susan. This has been really a pleasure learning more about this Legacy of Liberty event and getting a little bit of the history as well. So thank you so much. I do like to leave things open-ended just in case I missed anything. Is there anything else you wanted to let our listeners know?
0: There's a lot of places to look at what celebrations and what events are happening for the revolution. There's the Massachusetts Office of Travel and Tourism has a website that people can go to, and there's a lot of different events happening. We're actually doing additional events through the Historical Society in commemoration, as our other locations on the Cape and all over Massachusetts. So if folks are interested in learning more about what's happening, that's a good site to visit.
2: 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It's been a long time since we've talked about lasagna on this program. Actually, I don't think we've ever covered lasagna, so I guess this is a first. The reason we're talking all things lasagna today is because of a nonprofit that I recently learned about that's making an impact locally here on the Cape and Islands, nationally, and even internationally. The organization is called Lasagna Love, and their mission is to feed families, spread kindness, and strengthen communities. Through their neighbor-to-neighbor movement, they connect volunteer lasagna chefs who want to help with individuals and families in need, providing home-cooked lasagnas made with love. The volunteers at Lasagna Love focus on removing barriers to asking for help, ensuring dignity and support, and delivering kindness without judgment or qualifications. Whether someone is facing financial challenges, emotional overwhelm, medical issues, or any other hardship, Lasagna Love strives to provide relief, hope, and connection through the simple yet profound gesture of a warm meal. Here to share more is Nancy Johnson and Chris O'Neill, co-local leaders of Lasagna Love.
3: I'm Nancy Johnson. I live in Brewster, Massachusetts, and we moved to the Cape around 2020 during the pandemic. And I'm Chris O'Neill, and I live in Eastham. And same thing, we had a small cottage for a while and moved full-time in 2021 and got involved with Lasagna Love shortly after that.
1: The name drew me in, Lasagna Love, and that's what kind of drew me to the website to learn more. Can you explain what exactly is Lasagna Love?
3: That's a hard one. We are an all-volunteer organization started during the pandemic by the founder, and that was in the end of March 2020. And she reached out on a Facebook group and asked if anyone would enjoy a lasagna, because she knew that there were so many people out there that were having trouble getting food, affording food, etc. And that was the very beginning. And we had, from the response, we had people asking for lasagnas and then people volunteering to help her.
1: What kind of inspired both of you to get involved in this journey?
4: For me, I think I had seen it somewhere on social media and thought, this is a great way to volunteer in my comfort zone at home. And as a volunteer, you get to pick and choose how far you want to travel, how often you want to volunteer. And it's just about feeding neighbors in need. I'm not a fancy cook. My husband does the cooking, but we're pretty simple. But it gives the volunteers a chance to cook as extravagantly as they want. They can cook vegetarian or gluten-free. We get requests like that. So basically, it's just a great way to help your neighbors.
3: My story was a little different. We had just come to the Cape and pandemic had started. And this feeling of how can we help each other? And I was listening in the car one day, it was probably June of 2020, and Lasagna Love really wasn't a Lasagna Love at that point. It was one person, Rhiannon Men, who was saying, I started asking, if people needed help. And I listened to this and thought, oh my gosh, this is something I could do. I love to cook. I can help any of my neighbors in need. We just need to get on social media and say, I'm going to be making a lasagna. And, is there anyone out there that would like that, and could use that?
4: And one of the key things that attracted me to it is that there's no restrictions, no criteria. Anyone can request a meal for any reason whatsoever. We don't do any checking of any kind of requirements. So we don't know what's going on in someone's home. And if they need a meal, our volunteers are happy to provide it.
3: We really try to remove any of the barriers that an individual might have in asking for help. And it is so difficult for many people to ask for help. And that's one of the beautiful things about Lasagna Love is that there are no questions asked.
1: Can you touch on the importance of eliminating stigmas associated with asking for help? Because these programs are available, but there is a stigma sometimes when it comes to asking for help.
3: Hey, we have so many people that we have reached in our outreach where, you know, it could be a
4: teacher who's, you know, coming home after a long week of work.
3: We've worked with veterans at the, you know, just a outreach organization where we've been sitting at a table and we're, you know, we have actually put in the request for a lot of our senior citizens because, you know, you need to do that with a computer. And a lot of them, you know, aren't comfortable with that.
4: Another factor of Lasagna Love is people request online. They can tell a little bit about themselves or they can just say thank you. And the delivery is contactless, which again takes away that some people are not comfortable receiving help. And our goal is just to drop off a meal and let them enjoy it.
1: As local leaders, what area do you cover?
4: We cover the Cape Cod, the islands, and all the way up to Plymouth, which includes Middleborough, Carver, Wareham, that area also.
1: And since you're both on the Cape, how would you describe the spirit of the Cape and the Islands community when it comes to helping our neighbors?
3: I think most of our volunteers are, you know, they are so dedicated and they really are doing it just because they know it is the right thing to do. It feels good. It's an easy way to volunteer. We do have a lot of trouble trying to reach out to the part of the community that, like our homeless community, and reaching out to certain areas. Like the Vineyard has been a tough one to get the word out, to let people know that we're there to help. Chris and I have actually traveled to the Vineyard and spoken at the public library. We do have a few volunteers on the Vineyard, and we do get a few requests, but we realize that there's a lot more out there that could use our help.
1: Just with your time volunteering for Lasagna Love, how impactful has this program been on the Cape? Do you have any numbers or on how many people you've served?
4: I'm sorry, we don't have the numbers for our individual requests. So individually, people can go online and request, and typically for a week, we get 25 to 30 family requests that our volunteers fulfill. And then our group, Nancy started this in 2020, quickly after that, is a little bit different because we handle a lot of what we call group donations. So some of our volunteers may not be comfortable calling, texting someone and going to their house. So this is an opportunity for them to deliver to a facility on a regular basis. And the numbers we have on that are, in 2025, we had deliveries to 14 different groups. We provided 440 meals, that's approximately 39,000 people. And this year, we've done 12 groups with 146 meals, so 1,400 people.
1: Wow. So a major impact. And that's really incredible. That's a lot of lasagna. You talked about going online and requesting a lasagna. Can you talk about the process and how to do that? And then also, if you want to nominate someone for a lasagna, how to do that as well?
3: Okay, it's a real simple process. If you want to request, it's going to the website lasagnalove.org, and you can type in /request. When that happens, you have the ability to either request for yourself or to nominate somebody. You can also go straight, if you're nominating somebody, you can go to lasagnalove.org/nominate. And if you want to volunteer, it's the same idea. It's lasagnalove.org/volunteer.
4: The person puts in the request, and then it gets generated through our system and gets matched to a volunteer. Then we look at it, make sure it, you know, it looks reasonable, and we approve the match. And then the volunteer reaches out to the requester, usually via text, and reaches a mutually convenient delivery date for them.
1: And I loved how you mentioned earlier, too, you, as a volunteer, you know, you can choose the frequency as well. You might not have time to make a lasagna every week, but you could do it once a month and support your community. So I think that's a great aspect of it.
3: We also have volunteers that, and this is just, I think, with us, is that they will make a lasagna whenever they want and freeze it. And we keep a freezer here on the Cape so that we have lasagnas in emergency situations and for our shelters, that which we call our groups, that we donate to.
4: The other thing is that people can request specifically if they have a non-threatening allergy, they can request a gluten-free or vegetarian or some other aspect. And when our volunteers sign up, they also specify what they're willing to cook and able to cook. So that helps make sure people get what they really need.
1: Absolutely. And when you're making lasagna yourself, do you have a signature lasagna that you like to make or a favorite dish?
3: Chris and I are very different in our cooking habits. So when I make a lasagna, everything except for the pasta normally is from scratch. And I really don't use a recipe, but we have done this so many times that I actually had to put one together that other people could follow when we're doing it from scratch. And then there's Chris.
4: We do make our own sauce, but we follow the recipe on the back of the noodle box, basically. And that's the thing. People can be creative and do what they like to cook. People add sausage. Some people add, you know, all vegetarian. So it's really interesting.
3: And, you know, we've done all kinds of vegetarian ones that, you know, they don't have to be a tomato-based sauce. They can be an Alfredo or a creamy, cheesy sauce. We've done
4: like a chicken
3: spinach artichoke lasagnas. I mean, it really can be, as long as it's a lasagna that if you're delivering it to a family, that family, you know, is happy with that type of lasagna.
1: Absolutely. I'm getting hungry right now just listening to all these different kinds. You know, it's funny. A few weeks ago, I tried a sheet pan lasagna. I don't know if you've ever seen that, where you make a lasagna and it's kind of deconstructed. It probably wouldn't make for good delivery or anything like that,
3: but it's
1: all stretched out and deconstructed. So it's probably more like lazy man's lasagna when you're making it. But that's really awesome that you can get creative when you're making lasagnas for the community. You know, on your website, I also saw a lasagna love wine collection as well, which would pair nicely with lasagna. I was wondering if you wanted to share a little bit about that.
4: You know what? That's if people want to go on the Lasagna Love shop, there's a bunch of really neat stuff on there. We're not that familiar with the wine because that's from the main organization.
3: Right.
4: But the proceeds all go back to the organization for, you know, our volunteers. You know, there are very few paid people.
3: Paid employees. Yeah, there's, you know, people, we have to hire people that maintain the website and maintain our software for requesting, which is an amazing job because of the extent of the requests we get and the amount of chefs that are using it. I'm just looking at our current numbers here. And so far, this is for the Lasagna Love Global. 600,000 families have been delivered to, 2.6 million individuals have been impacted. And here's, this is big. It's 80,000 volunteers are spreading kindness. When I first started on the Cape in 2020, probably early June, I think there were four of us that were volunteering to help Rhiannon. So it just gives you an idea of how much this organization has really grown.
4: And four countries, too. United States, United Kingdom, Canada, and Australia.
1: Wow. So it just continues to grow. And it has such a simple but very important mission to support those in need in our community. How does something as simple as a homemade meal make such a big difference?
3: I think the fact that whenever you cook, and I realize this all the time because I love to cook, and it's all about love, that you're doing it you know, because like my son comes down for a weekend and immediately he doesn't need to ask. You've made all those special things. And what are you doing? You're spreading love to your family. And here is an example of spreading kindness and love to your community.
4: The other thing is when we see the requests, people are in need, you know, from something as simple as an elderly person who just got out of the hospital. Any request is heartwarming. So that's a big part of it also.
1: Absolutely. Well, we did cover how to volunteer to make a lasagna, but for folks tuning in who aren't really comfortable cooking or it's not their strong suit, how else can they support your mission?
3: Well, there are donations that you can send to the global organization. Chris and I have actually taken gift cards that we will give to our volunteers for groceries or gas or that kind of a thing. So there is a way to reach out. I have, you know, a relative that will come over and drop off pasta to me. So there's, you know, if you know a volunteer and want to help out a volunteer, or we also have a few people, which really is helpful, volunteer as drivers. And they don't cook, but they will bring a lasagna, you know, to a family or one of our shelters.
4: So if people want to get in touch personally here on the Cape and the Islands, our email is massachusetts.1@lasagnalove.org. And that'll come right to Nancy and I here on the Cape.
1: Awesome. Well, thank you so much. This has really
4: thank
1: been a
4: pleasure. Thank you so much.
1: Yeah, of course. I like to leave things open-ended just in case I missed anything. Is there anything else that you'd like to let our listeners know?
4: We're always looking for volunteers, always. And it's a great way to volunteer and help your neighbors. And again, if you need a meal, please request one. We're happy to provide one.
2: 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That closes this edition of the Cape Cod Current, airing each Sunday, immediately following the Vineyard Current, bringing you stories of people and places that help to create the mystique and lore of Cape Cod. Thank you to our guests, Susan Flack, the co-chair of programming for the Historical Society of Old Yarmouth and the project manager for the Legacy of Liberty event, and Nancy Johnson and Chris O'Neill, co-local leaders of Lasagna Love. I'm Joe Stickles. Thanks for listening. The Cape Cod Current on MBY Radio was made possible thanks to Mashpee Commons and Horsley Witten Group.

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0: MVY Radio. They are Squeeze. Chris Difford and Glenn Tilbrook of Squeeze, way back when in their teenage years, wrote these songs and recently brought them to life again on the album Trixies. We heard Why Don't You? Tom Petty, Don't Come Around Here. I can see him in his Mad Hatter's hat on that old MTV video chasing Alice in Wonderland around. Such a campy, wonderful video. His Golden Messenger, I'm in the middle of it off I'm People, and Sharon Jones and the Dap Kings, signed, sealed, and delivered. Good morning. Happy Sunday. I'm Polly Simpkins. Shout out to Dave Kish with Sunday Morning and All That Jazz, and Ray and Joe with the Vineyard in Cape Cod Current. Always appreciate the hard work it takes to get all that together and make Sunday morning sound so good. I'm Polly Simpkins. I'll be taking you till 3 o'clock. Wanted to send a huge shout out to Amy Vanneman and Album of the Week this past week, as we heard His Golden Messenger. MC Taylor and the band out of Durham, North Carolina's album I'm People was the Album of the Week. And every Wednesday night at 9, Amy brings us a new record from front to back, old school, just going through the liner notes together. She does such a great job. And thanks to Katuit Fresh Market and Reliable RN for bringing us the Album of the Week. This coming week on the 5th of June is Band of Heathen's new record, Countrysides. Thanks again to Amy for her interview of MC Taylor on the Lunch Hour this past week as well. She did a beautiful job, and it was so fun hearing from him about the name of the band and just everything about him and about the interview was wonderful. So thanks to Amy for everything she does for MBY and bringing us good music and good albums every week on Album of the Week.
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0: MBY Radio, Alabama Shakes, and Brittany Howard in front with Another Life. Elvis Costello, Complicated Shadows, Dylan with Dignity, and Michael Kiwanuka, Hero, starting that set. Beautiful British singer-songwriter. I'm Polly Simpkins on this Sunday morning, moving soon into the afternoon hours, and wanted to mention Woodstove Studios Presents happening tonight at 7 o'clock with Peter Halperin. He'll be featuring a concert with Delaney Pickering and Jeremy Berlin, wonderful local musicians. Always such a treat to hear them play. And I was talking to Peter, and he said that Delaney will be on resonator guitar and vocals, and Jeremy Berlin on piano, and they're doing a wonderful blues show. So that happening tonight at 7 o'clock. Thanks to South Mountain Company for their support. This happens every Sunday at 7, either a concert or an interview, a deep dive into an artist. So I am assuming that next week will be Delaney and Jeremy in conversation. So that's the wonderful layering that Peter Halperin does, recording these interviews and shows from his very cozy studio here in West Tisbury. Tonight at 7 o'clock, Delaney Pickering and Jeremy Berlin on Woodstove Studios Presents.
1: 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And also, Hey Joe and Jam, a jam-centric coffee house in Chatham, offering their house-made small-batch preserves to benefit Jam, Junior Art and Music, spinning a menu of espresso drinks, teas, and baked goods in a retro-inspired setting. 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
2: It'll be a nice day for beachgoers along the Cape and the Islands today with sunshine this morning before clouds increase with highs in the upper 60s to low 70s. Make sure you grab the sunscreen on your way out because with a high UV index, you'll start burning in 30 minutes. Water temperatures are in the low 60s and those heading into the water should exercise extreme caution as there is a high risk for rip currents. Offshore, a small craft advisory is in effect until noon. Winds will be north at 10 to 20 knots this morning, then become west in the afternoon. Seas will be between 3 and 5 feet in Nantucket Sound and between 5 and 7 feet south of the islands. Visibility will be greater than 10 miles. I'm meteorologist Morgan Bolton, MVY Weather.
0: I so love literary references in music, and this next song by Jim James of My Morning Jacket is off his solo record Regions of Light and Sound, and the name of the track is A New Life, and it is inspired by the 1929 graphic novel God's Man, written by Lynn Ward, and kind of a pioneer in the graphic novel world. It is considered the first American graphic novel and tells a Faustian story of an artist who trades his soul for a magic paintbrush, a tried and true story in fables and fiction around the world. Here is Jim James with A New Life on MVY.

0: MVY Radio, great hearing new Grace Potter off her new record Trespasses, dropping on August 21st. Congratulations to her. We heard the lead single, Love Me Not. Colin Hay, A Man Without a Name, and starting the set, Jim James of My Morning Jacket off his solo record, Regions of Light and Soul. And that beautiful song we heard, A New Life, inspired by the 1929 wordless novel by Lynn Ward, kind of a pioneer in the American graphic novel world. And I love the literary reference, so thanks to Jim James for that. Polly Simpkins with you, and sending good things on this Sunday, always a day of kind of just kicking back and regrouping, although as I've been saying, there's a lot of celebrations, a lot of movement here across the Cape and Islands with graduations and family gatherings and reunions and weddings. So if you are just kind of getting back into it after a late night last night, take it nice and easy. Keep it tuned in here to MVY Radio. Moving on with some Paul Simon after a quick entertainment report.
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0: Okay, it's time for the MVY Radio Entertainment Report for today, Sunday, May 31st. If you're thinking about going out, here's what's going on. Starting off with the Martha's Vineyard Film Center in Vineyard Haven, Project Hail Mary showing at 4 o'clock, followed by Stolen Kingdom at 7:30. At the Quahog Republic Leaside Pub in Woods Hole, it's From the Harbor playing from 2 to 5. At Liam McGuire's Irish Pub in Falmouth, Dan Bynes going on at 12:30 and playing till 3:30, followed by Commonwealth, 9 to 12:30 a.m. Cape Cod Winery in East Falmouth hosting live music with Bryce Thomas at noon. Black Cat Tavern in Hyannis in the Shack Out Back, it's Chase Kinski, 5 to 8. At the Narrow Center for the Arts in Fall River, Herman's Hermit starring Peter Noon, 4 o'clock start. Memorial Hall in Plymouth, The Righteous Brothers at 3. And at Narragansett Cafe in Jamestown, Rhode Island, Ed Peabody and the Bright Blue Thang, 4 to 7 o'clock. And that is your entertainment report. Have a great time. Paul Simon dropped his 11th solo studio album, Surprise, in May of 2006. And prior to writing the album, he had met Brian Eno. And I just find it fascinating that the sound of the album just was inspired by Brian Eno, who plays electronics on the album, of course, and creates a sonic landscape. So the tone of the album has a little Brian Eno secret sauce in this song as well. It's Outrageous on MVY. It's outrageous.

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0: MVY Radio, Ben Gibbard in front of Death Cab for Cutie with Riptides off the new record, I Built You a Tower, dropping this coming Friday on June 5th. Congratulations to them. Their 11th studio album. This is released under Anti Records following their departure from Atlantic. Again, Death Cab's new record, I Built You a Tower, dropping on Friday. We heard Riptides. John Mayall with A World of Hurt. David Byrne and Brian Eno. I just caught the bug last hour listening to a little Brian Eno there. Life is long, and love hearing him collaborate with both Paul Simon and David Byrne and so many others. Such a collaborator. And starting the noon hour, Keb Mo with Every Morning. It's Polly Simpkins moving into the afternoon hours here on Sunday. Wondering how you are. I'm taking it nice and easy today. One song at a time, and just hope the music is finding you well as we move into or begin to move into a new week. Wanted to remind you tonight, Putumayo World Music Hour, Songs of the Sea with Pepe Gomez, Angelique Kidjo, and lots more. 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Again tonight, Songs of the Sea on Putumayo World Music Hour.
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0: Moving on with Katie Guillen in The Drive, this is Bottom of Your Belly on MVY.

MVY Radio, Fantastic Cat with Donnie Takes the Bus off Cat Out of Hell, their newest release, hailing from Brooklyn. Jackson Browne, The Birds of St. Mark's, written when he was, I think, 16 or 17, had visited New York City, was working with Nico, and that song still holds its own for sure. Mark Knopfler and Emmy Lou with Beach.

0: Homing and Katie Gein on the drive, bottom of your belly. It's Polly with you on this peaceful Sunday morning and just, you know, no expectation, just lots of people getting ready to head out after the weekend, a celebratory weekend for many. And I live near the boat, so I'm always watching people coming and going. And the boat will be here when you return if you are heading out and waiting in line. And please know that we're grateful you came and we'll be here when you get back.
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2: Skies become partly to mostly cloudy as we head into the afternoon. Showers developing late in the day, high 65 to 70. Showers likely tonight, tapering off late at night, low in the lower to middle 50s. A lingering shower Monday morning, becoming partly to mostly sunny in the afternoon, breezy, high in the middle to upper 60s. Clear skies, lighter winds Monday night, low in the middle to upper 40s. Mostly sunny Tuesday, high in the middle to upper 60s. Offshore, winds becoming west, 10 to 15 knots this afternoon. Seas 3 to 5 feet, higher south of the islands, visibility lowering to 1 to 3 miles in late day showers. I'm meteorologist Scott Kaplan, MVY Weather.
0: Bruce Springsteen just completed his Land of Hope and Dreams American tour last night in Philly. Shout out to John, who has seen 103 Bruce Springsteen shows. He is a huge fan, listens to MVY, and had been to the Boston show last week and then the DC show and didn't make it to the show last night, but what a night it must have been. And thanks to Bruce Springsteen for being out on tour and inspiring so many. Here's One Step Up on MVY.

0: MVY Radio, that's River Shook, formerly known as Sarah Shook, Country Angel off the self-titled debut solo album releasing on June 26. It's in pre-order now. The name of the album, simply River Shook. Congratulations to River. James Taylor with Blossom, Peter Gabriel's Salisbury Hill, and The Boss with One Step Up in honor of the final show last night of the tour. And always sad to see a tour like that come to an end. But thank you to Bruce Springsteen and to all the fans who make his music just come alive by the joy that it brings to them. I'm Polly with you and just taking our time as we move through the afternoon. I thought I might move on with some Lyle Lovett and Francine Reed coming right up.
1: 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The island is waking up, the days are longer, and the best of the season still lies ahead. Happy May. And also Coast Fest, an all-ages show with co-headliners Crooked Coast and Batfish. Also, Tommy Stinson's Cowboys in the Campfire, Aldous Collins Band, Vanna Pacella, and more. 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
0: Lyle Lovett named his album the 12th of June because of the birth date of his twins. This track off the album, co-vocalist Francine Reed on this track, Peel Me a Grape on MVY.

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0: MVY Radio, written by Doc Pomus so long ago, covered here by John Batiste and Randy Newman off the Grammy-drenched album Big Money. Lonely Avenue is the track. Bruce Coburn with Waiting for a Miracle. Bonnie Light Horseman, that's Anais Mitchell. Eric Johnson and Josh Kaufman with I Know You Know. Cassius Culpepper, Man of His Word, and Bonnie Raitt, Not Because I Wanted To. Good afternoon, Polly Simpkins with you, and hope all is well as you're listening to the music. If you're just tuning in, welcome to MVY Radio, wherever you are in your Sunday. Wanted to mention a collaboration between MVY Radio Presents and Circuit Arts, which is a wonderful arts organization here on the Vineyard. You can find out more at circuitarts.org. I recently went to a show hosted by MVY and Circuit Arts. It was Tom Rush at the Strand in Oak Bluffs. And I just want to say a huge shout out to the folks at Circuit Arts who are making all of this music possible along with us here at MVY. And it's just a great collaboration. It felt great. It was a great crowd. And there's lots more to come. Shows including Emily King, Ken Pomeroy, Alice Howe and Freebo, Freddie and Francine, John Craigie. Lots more to come. So really looking forward to that. Again, you can check out the lineup at circuitarts.org. And thank you to everyone at Circuit Arts, Brian Ditchfield, and just everyone here at MVY Radio making it all possible. It's great to have music like this here on the Vineyard and just celebrate the artists that we love.
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0: Released in 1987, The Replacements album Pleased to Meet Me is their fifth studio album. Paul Westerberg on lead vocals on this track, number 10, Skyway on MVY.

sides to me. Perhaps there's nowhere else I will ever be. I'm wondering, yeah, it seems to me that there's nowhere else that I would rather be.

0: MBY Radio, Beth Orton. Oh my goodness, her new album about to drop on June 26th. And that is proving to be a really exciting drop date. So many great albums with perfect timing. The name of the album, The Ground Above. We heard the track Waiting, the lead single. Ben Harper, Get It Like You Like It, REM, Losing My Religion, and The Replacements with Skyway. I'm Polly Simpkins with you, wondering if you've been to one of our rock and roll book clubs. We are on hiatus for the summer season. We'll resume back in September, reading a book called Lazarus, The Second Coming of David Bowie, presently. Really looking forward to talking to Alexander Larman, the author of that book. And I'll share some clips in September from our interview. But I wanted to direct you, if you are interested, if you haven't been to a book club, you can see all the recordings of all 15 rock and roll book clubs at mbyradio.org/bookclub. And we read, the name of this band is REM by Peter Ames Carlin a few months back. And you can check that out and see some of the clips from the interview with Peter that I did, and also the complete raw audio interview with him about REM. If you're a fan, also, we had a wonderful visit by Ian Wheeler, who is creating a documentary right now as we speak about the cover band, a cover band with the actor. Oh, no, now I'm forgetting his name. I will look it up promptly, but a wonderful actor is has a REM and other band cover band. And it's the story of this band covering REM and then meeting up with REM and all of the wonderful things that happened. So Ian Wheeler will be releasing that probably in the next 9 months or so.
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2: If you're heading to the beaches across the Cape and the islands this afternoon, skies will become partly to mostly cloudy. We'll see showers moving in by late in the day. Temperatures will generally be in the middle to upper 60s. UV index is in the high range, so you'll burn in just 30 minutes, despite the increasing cloud cover. Water temperature is generally in the lower 60s. There is a low risk for rip currents, high risk, though, for the beaches of Nantucket. Offshore, west winds 10 to 15 knots. Seas 3 to 5 feet across Nantucket on a Vineyard Sound, 5 to 7 feet south of the islands, visibility lowering in late day showers. A meteorologist, Scott Kaplan, MVY Weather.
0: Okay, I just looked it up. It's Michael Shannon, and I'm sure you know him from a couple different things. He's such a great actor, and he loves music and has covered a couple different bands in concert, but this REM band, I think he performed Reckoning in its entirety with this band, and Michael Stipe and some of the other band members ended up getting involved, and Ian Wheeler, who visited us on our last book club, talked about this documentary in the making. So here's to the bands who love the bands we love. A long way of saying, hope you can make it to our next Rock and Roll Book Club. 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

0: MVY Radio, Lucy Dacus with Planting Tomatoes, brand new single from her. Van Morrison and Tom Jones, Cry for Home, and One Eskimo with Candy starting the set. I'm Polly with you. I was talking yesterday about the podcast Song Exploder and how on each episode, a different artist picks apart a song that they wrote and created. And I was listening recently to Lucy Dacus who with her song Thumbs, and I just so appreciate her as a songwriter, and even more so now listening to her and how she creates the music that sounds so beautiful. So thank you to her for that. I'm Polly Simpkins this Sunday afternoon, moving toward 2 o'clock. How are you? Thank you for being here with me. Moving on with Subdudes next.
1: 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One more reason to love spring on the island." And also, the Levitate Music and Arts Festival, happening July 18th and 19th at the Marshfield Fairgrounds in Marshfield, Mass. 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

MVY Radio, another great album dropping on June 26th, Tiff Merritt's new record, Sugar. Cannot wait. She sounds great. And that track, Someone to Watch the Band With. And I was reading up about her, and she was just talking about the isolation of social media and the importance of having companionship and someone to watch the band with. Ben Folds with Learn to Live with What You Are. Grace Potter and the Nocturnals with Tiny Light. Tedeschi Trucks with Future Soul, title track from their new record, and The Dead with Shakedown Street starting the 2 o'clock hour. Polly Simpkins with you, nice and quiet here at MVY Radio Studios. Send in all good things to you as we make our way to a new week. If you are moving to or from the Cape and Islands, safe travels to you, and thanks for coming. It's a wonderful gift to live here on Martha's Vineyard and to see people coming and going and to experience that ebb and that flow. So thank you so much for being part of it. And if you're just staying put today, that's good too. Moving on with Chris Smither right after this.

should tolerate the people and the things that make me want to hate. All I have a little mercy on me. They see some beauty in this human pageantry. Jesus Christ came down here as a living man. If he can live a life of virtue, then I hope I can. Unto others as you would

0: MVY Radio, Carly Hartzman on lead vocals for the band Wednesday. We just heard the track Elderberry Wine off the album Bleeds, released last year. Robbie Robertson, Go Back to Your Woods, Pretenders, Boots of Chinese Plastic, and Chris Smither, The Blame's on Me. I'm Polly with you, and wondering if you've heard about Sting's new play, The Last Ship, which he is bringing to the Met, the Opera House at Lincoln Center in New York. June 9th through the 14th. And this is an autobiographical play or semi-autobiographical play about him coming up in England in the shipyards and the people who helped him get started and inspired his life and his journey. So a Sting track in honor of him out and about with this beautiful play coming right up.
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2: Partly to mostly cloudy skies for the afternoon, with showers developing late in the day, high 65 to 70. Showers tonight tapering off late at night, low in the lower to middle 50s. Showers ending Monday morning, becoming partly to mostly sunny in the afternoon, breezy, high in the middle to upper 60s. Clear skies Monday night, low in the middle to upper 40s. Sunshine and some afternoon clouds on Tuesday, high in the middle to upper 60s. Offshore, west winds 10 to 15 knots, seas 3 to 5 feet, up to 5 to 7 feet south of the islands, visibility lowering to 1 to 3 miles in late day showers. I'm meteorologist Scott Kaplan, MVY Weather.
0: The reggae artist Shaggy plays opposite Sting on this wonderful offering from him, The Last Ship. This song has a little bit of a reggae twist, as many of Sting's songs and The Police, of course, have that influence. This is Love is a Seventh Wave on MVY.

0: MVY Radio dropped on May 15th Kevin Morby's new record, Little Wide Open. Congratulations to him. We heard the track Javelin, and maybe you heard PJ Finn talking about him as a featured guest on Uncharted Waters last week. Love hearing this, and congratulations to him. Donna the Buffalo, Rock of Ages, and starting the set, Sting, Love is a Seventh Wave, in honor of The Last Ship, a wonderful semi-autobiographical play that he, and musical, really, that he is bringing to the stage at the Metropolitan Opera House on June 9th in New York City.
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0: I'm Polly Simpkins. Thank you so much for stopping by. The fun continues on with Aurora McGuckin, who is in for Jane for the rest of the afternoon. And what's better than listening to Aurora on a Sunday afternoon? I leave you with Fleet Foxes, title track from their 2011 album Helplessness Blues. I hope you have a wonderful rest of your weekend, and I'll see you next time on MVY.

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0: MVY Radio, that's the band Goose with the song Madalena. That's off last year's Train Your Dragon, a surprise release from them. We had Paul Simon there, Renee and Georgette Magritte with their Dog After the War. We had Sunny War with No Reason off Anarchist Gospel from 2002. Bruce Hornsby, Indigo Park, the title track off his latest album, and Kathleen Edwards with Change the Sheets. Don't forget, Bruce Hornsby is coming to the island this summer. You can find more information about tickets on our website or the MV Concert Series website. Aurora McGuckin here in for Jane Lutzenheiser this afternoon. I hope you're doing well. Hope you're having a good weekend so far on this final day of May. I can't believe it's going to be June tomorrow. I kind of like when it starts on a Monday, though, a new month. There's a bit of pressure, right? Like turning over a new leaf or something, but it's also a nice, clean start. So looking forward to June coming. I'll be hanging out for the next couple of hours. I'll bring you your entertainment report later in the hour as well. And we will get back into music right after this.
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0: So back in 2014, Teddy Thompson wrangled his whole family together to put together an album actually called Family. The band, as it is the Thompson family, goes by Thompson, Richard, Linda, Teddy, Cammy, and Jack Thompson all on this record. Off that record, here's the track Careful on MVY Radio.

0: MVY Radio, that's Johnny Blue Skies and the Dark Clouds. That song's called Situation. We had Ray LaMontagne, You Can Bring Me Flowers, Steve Earle with Transcendental Blues, and Thompson there. Richard, Linda, Teddy, Cammie, and Jack Thompson all together on the track Careful. So you might know Johnny Blue Skies is Sturgill Simpson. He's been making music under the Johnny Blue Skies moniker for a couple of years now. He's got his band The Dark Clouds. Their new album is called Mutiny After Midnight. And this record is kind of a wild ride. It's kind of a party album, if you will. He calls it disco hedonism. And so this album, he doesn't have it up on streaming right now. You can only get it physically, like on vinyl, or you can hear it on the radio.
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2: If you're heading to the beaches across the Cape and the Islands this afternoon, skies will become partly to mostly cloudy. We'll see showers moving in by late in the day. Temperatures will generally be in the middle to upper 60s. UV index is in the high range, so you'll burn in just 30 minutes, despite the increasing cloud cover. Water temperature is generally in the lower 60s. There is a low risk for rip currents, high risk, though, for the beaches of Nantucket. Offshore, west winds 10 to 15 knots. Seas 3 to 5 feet across Nantucket Sound of Vineyard Sound, 5 to 7 feet south of the islands, visibility lowering in late day showers. I'm meteorologist Scott Kaplan, MVY Weather.
0: Here's Robert Cray with the Robert Cray Band. This song's called A Memo on MVY.

MVY Radio, that's the Rolling Stones with In the Stars. That's a brand new single for them. They've got an album coming out called Foreign Tongues. Bahamas there, I Got You, Babe. We had Madeline Peru with Don't Wait Too Long, and we had Robert Cray with A Memo. Don't forget, if you missed the Cape Cod Current or the Vineyard Current this morning, you can catch them in the MVY Radio archives at mvyradio.org/archives. 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Now let's take a look at our entertainment report. It's time now for the MVY Radio Entertainment Report for today, Sunday, May 31st. Tonight at the Martha's Vineyard Film Center in Vineyard Haven, Stolen Kingdom is showing at 7:30. At Liam McGuire's Irish Pub in Falmouth Commonwealth, starting at 9 p.m. At the Black Cat Tavern in Hyannis and the Shack Out Back, it's Chase Kinski from 5 to 8. 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

0: MBY Radio. That's the artist Bedouin with Long Way to Fall. That's off her new album Neon Summer Skin that comes out this Friday. Fish there with Silent in the Morning, Allison Moore with Fairweather. We had JD McPherson, Let the Good Times Roll, and James Taylor and Carole King, You Can Close Your Eyes, off the album Live at the Troubadour. Aurora McGuckin here, hanging out for a couple hours, in for Jane Lutzenheiser this afternoon. I hope you're having a good weekend so far and a good Sunday. Sundays around here are a lot of fun, so at 6 o'clock we've got the Putumayo World Music Hour, and tonight's theme is Songs of the Sea. You'll hear from Pepe Gomez, Angelique Kidjo, Lee Scratch Perry, and a whole lot more on the Putumayo World Music Hour coming up at 6 o'clock. At 7 o'clock, Pickering in Berlin in concert on Woodstove Studios presents, thanks to South Mountain Company and Peter Halperin. And then at 8 o'clock, we'll start our Sunday night replay. You will hear the New England Sound at 8 o'clock with Matt Smith. At 9 o'clock, Uncharted Waters. I was in for PJ on Uncharted Waters this week. And at 10 o'clock, a hot seat replay. In the hot seat this week, it was our own Jay Harper. You're going to hear Yola Tango, The Chiffons, Ruby and the Romantics, and a whole lot more. And then at 11, you'll also hear a replay of the Positive Vibrations episode from earlier in the week, Reggae with Bill Narkowitz.
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0: MVY Radio, that's Ziggy Marley there with Racism is a Killa. That's coming off his new album, Bright Side. Maggie Rogers there, love you for a long time. We had Coldplay with Speed of Sound, and we had Delbert McClinton, Ain't That Lovin' You. Ziggy Marley is also coming to Martha's Vineyard this summer. He's playing at the Tabernacle on July 20th. You can go to the MV Concert Series website, mvconcertseries.com, to find out more about that show. That's, again, July 20th at the Tabernacle here on the island. 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
2: Partly to mostly cloudy skies for the afternoon, with showers developing late in the day, high 65 to 70. Showers tonight tapering off late at night, low in the lower to middle 50s. Showers ending Monday morning, becoming partly to mostly sunny in the afternoon, breezy, high in the middle to upper 60s. Clear skies Monday night, low in the middle to upper 40s. Sunshine and some afternoon clouds on Tuesday, high in the middle to upper 60s. Offshore, west winds 10 to 15 knots. Seas 3 to 5 feet, up to 5 to 7 feet south of the islands. Visibility lowering to 1 to 3 miles in late day showers. I'm meteorologist Scott Kaplan, MVY Weather.
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0: MVY Radio, that's Deer Tick there with Mary Singletary. Neville Brothers with Fire on the Bayou, and we had Tedeschi Trucks Band there with Hard Case. So Deer Tick have a new record coming out this Friday, June 5th. It's called Coin-O-Matic, named for a cigarette vending machine company that was the headquarters of a mobster in Providence. And Providence is the real theme of this record. Everyone in the band is from Providence and still lives there. And so a lot of the songs are, you know, informed by their upbringings or stories from their parents' generations. Some of them kind of, you know, historical and dealing with these larger than life characters like the mobsters that you might see at a restaurant on Federal Hill. But a lot of it's about family and time passing and grief and life continuing and all of those things. So I am looking forward to Coin-O-Matic coming out on Friday from Deer Tick.
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0: It's time now for the MVY Radio Entertainment Report for today, Sunday, May 31st. Tonight at the Martha's Vineyard Film Center in Vineyard Haven, Stolen Kingdom is showing at 7:30. At Liam McGuire's Irish Pub in Falmouth, Commonwealth, starting at 9 p.m. At the Black Cat Tavern in Hyannis and the Shack Out Back, it's Chase Kinski from 5 to 8. And at Narragansett Cafe in Jamestown, Rhode Island, Ed Peabody and the Big Blue Thang from 4 to 7 o'clock. That's your entertainment report. 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

0: MVY Radio. That's Low Cut Connie there with Livin' in the USA, the title track off their upcoming album. Travelin' Wilburys, You Took My Breath Away, Amethyst Kia with Tender Organs. We had Jalen Ngonda with Doctrine of Love. That is the title track off his new album. And we had John Prine, Knockin' on Your Screen Door. I was lucky enough to interview Adam Wiener from Low Cut Connie a few weeks ago, and he told me all about this new album, Livin' in the USA, and the tour that he's been on. He's been doing a solo tour. I believe the band's going to go out on a full tour after the album comes out as well. You can check out our interview at mvyradio.org/archives.
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0: Aurora McGuckin here, in for Jane Lutzenheiser right now. Hanging out for a little while longer. At 6 o'clock, the Putumayo World Music Hour will kick off. The theme for tonight's Putumayo World Music Hour is Songs of the Sea. You're going to hear from Lee Scratch Perry, Angelique Kidjo, Pepe Gomez, and a whole lot more at 6 o'clock. Woodstove Studios presents coming up at 7 o'clock. Pickering and Berlin in concert on Woodstove tonight, thanks to Peter Halperin and South Mountain Company. And then we'll start off our Sunday night replay at 8. I got time for a little more music, though, so let's get right back into it with Ryan Montblue and the Ryan Montblue Band. Here's Songbird on MVY Radio.

0: MVY Radio. That's The Beths with Till My Heart Stops. That's off their new album Straight Line Was a Lie that came out last year. David Byrne and Brian Eno there with One Fine Day, 10,000 Maniacs with Candy Everybody Wants, and we had Ryan Montbleu with Songbird. Ryan Montbleu is a great friend of the station and a New England artist. You can hear from so many New England artists every week on the New England Sound. So Tuesdays at 9 o'clock and then again Sundays at 8 o'clock, kicking off our Sunday night replay. Your host, Matt Smith, books all the shows at Club Passim up in Cambridge, and he just knows everybody who's making music in New England, or at least it seems like it. 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Again, you can catch the replay tonight at 8 o'clock.
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2: Monday should turn out to be a pretty good beach day across the Cape and the Islands. Could be a few lingering showers in the morning. Skies will become partly to mostly sunny for the afternoon, though. A little breezy at times. Temperatures will get up into the middle to upper 60s. UV index in the high range, so bring the sunscreen. You'll burn in just 30 minutes without it. There's a low risk for rip currents. Water temperatures mainly in the lower 60s. Offshore, north winds 10 to 15 knots, becoming northeast in the afternoon. Seas generally 2 to 4 feet. Visibility improving to 10 miles or better. I'm meteorologist Scott Kaplan, MVY Weather.
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0: MVY Radio. They're called the Reckless Strangers. They're from San Francisco, and the song's called Dirty Soul. We had Bruce Springsteen there with Pay Me My Money Down, and we had Paul Simon with Wristband. Well, it's just about time for me. My name's Aurora. I've been in for Jane Lutzenheiser today. Thanks so much for hanging out. I hope you're having a good weekend. Coming up in a few minutes, the Putumayo World Music Hour at 6 o'clock. The theme today is Songs of the Sea. At 7 o'clock, you'll have Woodstove Studios Presents, brought to you by Peter Halperin, featuring a concert from Pickering and Berlin tonight, thanks to South Mountain Company. And then at 8 o'clock, we will kick off our Sunday night replay. The New England Sound at 8 with Matt Smith. At Uncharted Waters at 9 o'clock, I'll be in for PJ on Uncharted Replay. Then at 10 o'clock, the Hot Seat. This week's Hot Seat was from our own Jay Harper. And then at 11, Positive Vibrations, our reggae program with Bill Narkowitz, will re-air as well. Thanks for hanging out. Before I leave, let me hit you with the entertainment report one more time.
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0: It's time now for the MVY Radio Entertainment Report for today, Sunday, May 31st. Tonight at the Martha's Vineyard Film Center in Vineyard Haven, Stolen Kingdom is showing at 7:30. At Liam McGuire's Irish Pub in Falmouth, Commonwealth, starting at 9 p.m. At the Black Cat Tavern in Hyannis and the Shack Out Back, it's Chase Kinski from 5 to 8. And at Narragansett Cafe in Jamestown, Rhode Island, Ed Peabody and the Big Blue Thang from 4 to 7 o'clock. That's your entertainment report. 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

0: Hello and welcome aboard, everybody, for another edition of the Putumayo World Music Hour, a journey around the globe through the music of many different cultures. In San Francisco, I'm Rosalie Howarth, along with Dan Storper, and today we're going out to sea.
1: The sea has always had a profound influence on most of the world's cultures. It provides food, livelihoods, and is a conduit to connect musical influences. We've put together some very special music for this Songs of the Sea edition.
0: We'll start with Brazil's Pepu Gomes and a song from his album Meu Coração. It's called A Lua e o Mar, The Moon and the Sea. It's about a mysterious woman who travels by canoe from Africa to Brazil in the moonlight, bringing the spirit of the samba with her.

0: It's Songs of the Sea today on the Putumayo World Music Hour. That was Angelique Kidjo with Goddess of the Sea from her album on Mango Records called FIFA.
1: She's from a culture that goes back more than 1,000 years. Benin in West Africa has long depended on the sea for its survival. And that's also true of the nearby islands of Cape Verde. Although lately, music seems to be rivaling fishing as the major source of revenue.
0: Boy J. Mendes does this song, Cuba Yetu, on both his album, Lagoa, or Lagoon, and Putumayo's Cape Verde compilation.

0: Cesária Évora, singing about her beloved homeland, the islands of Cape Verde, in Cabo Verde, from the Café Atlántico release. To get the spellings of any of the artists or songs that you've heard so far, just go to putumayo.com, P-U-T-U-M-A-Y-O.com. And we'll be back with more Songs of the Sea after this.
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0: 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I'm Rosalie Howarth.
2: And I'm Dan Storper. Here's a cross-cultural band whose members are from the Maori culture in the South Pacific. They're fittingly called Oceania, and their leader is Hinawehi Mohi.
0: The ethereal vocals are provided by Mohi in this song, Kihi Kihi, from Oceania's self-titled album.

0: The fabled Montego Bay in Jamaica is the subject of that classic by Freddie Notes and the Rudies. That's available on the collection This Is Ska 2.
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0: It's Songs of the Sea today on the Putumayo World Music Hour. That piece by Barrio Chino is from Putumayo's Mediterranean Odyssey compilation. Sodage, or solitude, is about the loneliness of being a man of the sea.
1: From the man of the sea, we go to the maid on the shore. That's the title of this song by the American Celtic group Solas. It's from their release Sunny Spells and Scattered Showers, and also the Celtic Tides collection.

0: The Maid on the Shore from Solas from the U.S., celebrating Songs of the Sea today on the Putumayo World Music Hour. And when we come back, we'll meet the Maori god of the South Seas, Tagaloa.
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0: Welcome back to the Putumayo World Music Hour. I'm Rosalie Howarth, along with Dan Storper, and we're way out to sea today.
2: As a matter of fact, we're in the South Pacific with the New Zealand group Te Waka. This song is named after the god of the South Seas, who, they sing, is going to return someday and take the islands back from the white invaders.
0: Tagaloa is on Ki Mua by Te Waka.

0: Brazil's Celso Machado with a song of longing called Despedida. It's from the Putumayo collection Brasileiro.
1: He sings, "Dawn is breaking in the east, and I am leaving for the sea." Maritime life is an important theme in Portuguese music, especially in the Brazilian region of Bahia in the north.
0: And we sail into our home port today on the Songs of the Sea edition with the ultimate walking on the beach song by famed producer and reggae master Lee Scratch Perry. Seaside, Mystic Mirror, is from his album On the Wire.

0: That's Lee Scratch Perry, Walking by the Seashore, in Seaside Mystic Mirror, a good ending to our Songs of the Sea edition.
1: The sea has had a strong influence on world music, both as a source of inspiration and as a means of musical cross-pollination. I'm sure we'll travel the seven seas again on the Putumayo World Music Hour.
0: From the KFOG studios in San Francisco, I'm Rosalie Howard. And on behalf of my co-host, Dan Storper, we'd like to thank our producers, Shane Sharkey and Jennifer Dawn, our music researcher, Jacob Edgar, Ben Manila Productions, and most especially you for joining us on the journey. 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
1: 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And also from listeners like Jim and Char from East Orleans, Mass., Marion from Yarmouth, Tillman and Suzanne from Alpharetta, Georgia, and Edgartown, Christine from Newport, Rhode Island, and John from East Falmouth.

Hello, this is Peter Halperin, bringing you Woodstove Studios Presents. Woodstove Studios is a performance and recording studio in West Tisbury on Martha's Vineyard. We have monthly concerts that we record and we bring to you here on MVY Radio every Sunday at 7 p.m., alternating with conversations with those artists doing deep dives into their music. Tonight, we'll have the pleasure of listening to Delaney Pickering and Jeremy Berlin, two of the most outstanding musicians on Martha's Vineyard or any place on this planet. They're very well known for their major roles in the Johnny Hoy Bluefish Band, but they've been doing a duo show fairly regularly in which Jeremy plays his killer piano, and Delaney proves she's a really old soul in a young woman's body. She plays a resonator guitar. These were built before amplification and electric guitars to get the sound up and get it out there. And they have metal resonating centers, and they have a very distinct old school sound, which she brings out incredibly well. Delaney is also a fabulous singer, and the two of them just kill an assortment of classic songs and a couple of originals. They begin the show with a song of mine, not a classic, but I like it a lot, called Going to See My Baby, although come to think of it, I wrote it so long ago, it's a classic in my life. It was a pleasure to be able to sing and play guitar with these amazing musicians. And then I got to sit down and listen to a fabulous show like everybody else. So I hope you enjoyed as much as everybody else did. Please welcome Delaney Pickering and Jeremy Berlin to Woodstove Studios Presents.

0: How about it for Peter Halperin? Master of ceremonies, master songwriter, guitar player, and our host. So we're very grateful for him for providing yet another beautiful venue on the Vineyard with a beautiful piano and a nice program that we can all count on every month. So kudos to Peter.
1: Tell me, pretty baby, in A.
2: Hey.
1: The key A. Ease into it.
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0: 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He's the one for me. Thank you.
1: Be interested to know, some of you I think do already, that Delaney and I are heading to Switzerland a week from Tuesday, assuming that the world is still standing. We are going to go to Switzerland and play a blues festival. We'll be there for about a week. We're meeting a French drummer and bass player over there, and we hope to have a few hours to rehearse our program, and yeah, it's going to be a good time.

0: you.
1: Delaney wrote that song about her life before she became a homeowner. You will find that song on the new CD of Johnny Hoy and the Bluefish, which is available in the back of the room on your way out. There's a little basket there. They're $15 a piece. You can put your money in the basket if you would like. And that song's on there. Great song.
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3: Those first couple songs were in the open G tuning. I don't know if any of you guys care about that, and this is now open D tuning. 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

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I don't know. But but I changed all the words. I got to know.

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0: How about it for Jeremy Berlin, huh? He has no clue what I'm gonna do, and somehow it all works out just fine. Let's go back to G for a second.
1: 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Let's go on back to the show.

I think that was written by a Canadian blues man named Tim Williams. He's got an album called Blue Highway, and that's on it. Well, let's do, I'm gonna go back to D.

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So this was the original amplifier, like a metal cone in there.

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0: We're gonna play a couple more for you. 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
1: That's a joyful noise.
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0: I guess we just got time for one more. Let's do the Blues Like Showers of Rain.

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0: Thank you, everybody, and thank you, Peter. Thank you, Jeremy Berlin.
1: You've been listening to Delaney Pickering and Jeremy Berlin doing a great show at Woodstove Studios on MVY Radio's Woodstove Studios Presents. 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This is Peter Halperin thanking you very much for listening in tonight. Hope you enjoyed it, and I hope you come back every Sunday at 7. And I hope you have a very good evening.
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